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1: The Hottest Chart with Stuart Cameron.

Chris Blair used to be in a band called American Express, and then they changed their name to American Expression for obvious reasons, because a certain credit card company didn't like it. So American Expression they became, and he was the guitarist and vocalist. Chris Blair, starting off the programme today, the Hot Disc British and Irish Chart Show. I'm Stuart Cameron, welcome along to the programme, counting down the songs the European country DJs say are the best British and Irish tracks of the moment. And if you want to know more about Hot Disc, just go to hotdisc.co.uk. And I'm delighted, by the way, that one of the radio stations that this programme is syndicated on is down in Oxfordshire. It's WRFM. So if you're listening to the Hot Disc show for the very first time, a warm, warm welcome. It's a patch I know very well. I used to live in Abingdon. I used to be on BBC Radio Oxford and Fox FM back in the old days. And now 30 years on demand has got me back after 30 years. Brilliant. So I hope you enjoy the show. We're going straight into it now with the number 10 song on the Hot Disc British and Irish chart. It's down one place for a man from Worcestershire. This is Clive John.

Freebird from Clive John, dropping one this week to number 10. Climbing from 10 to 9, swapping places with Clive, is Navo Brock.

reason God made Oklahoma. I used to love that song by David Frizzell and Shelley West when it first came out, featured in the Clint Eastwood movie Any Which Way You Can, now done by Rob Petrie and Becky Hinson, dropping two to number seven. At number eight, down one, you heard Paul Copestake and Grateful, and Rodeo Rodeo by Navour Brock was up one this week to number nine. Well, here's another climber, up two to number six for Kate Harding.

a song called Take Your Hat Off by an English singer-songwriter, Kate Harding, going up to this week on the Hot Disc chart. We'll have a look at the top five very, very shortly. But let's play you a couple of songs. One of them, I'm sure people in the Oxfordshire area will remember Carl Gibson. Sadly, no longer with us, but he recorded this at the Abbey Hall in Abingdon way back in, I think, 1980. And this is his version of Fighting Side of Me. But before that, this is David Bradley.

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Xavier, Stu Stevens, Frank Jennings, Hurricane Highway, Jubilee, Dave Sheriff, Mags, Raintown, Jackie Storer, Hayley Oliver Band, and Carl Gibson. And that's just scratching the surface. The best of British and Irish country, Ultimate Editions, are available now.

this country. Grabbing about the wars we're fighting, grieving about the way things ought to be. I don't mind them switching sides and standing up for things that they believe in. But when they're running down our countrymen, walking on.

Carl Gibson, Fight Inside of Me, the live version from many, many decades ago, recorded live in Abingdon at the Abbey Hall. Before that, David Bradley, Hard Time Moving On. Well, let's get back to the Hot Disc British and Irish top 10. We're up to the top 5 and climbing one at 5, Kerry Fearon.

Here's to the Wild Ones by Hurricane Highway, number two for another week. Before that, a non-mover for Vanessa Barrett, and Thanks to You at three. Four was Dave Hayward and So Sad, another non-mover there. And climbing one at five, Kerry Fearon with Tables Are Turning. So still at the top, 7 weeks in a row now, came in at number one, hasn't moved. Tony Christie and his country version of Avenues and Alleyways.

Well, I'm sure you remember the original from the 70s, if you're that old. It's the theme from The Protectors, all those years ago when it first came out on MCA Records. Very, very different version to the one that's doing the rounds on the country circuit at the moment. So well done to Tony Christie, still at the top. Will he be there next week? Tune in and find out, and we'll do it all over again for you. But for now, from me, Stuart Cameron, thanks for listening, and bye for now.

Lord, give me a walk on the outside. Now, Lord, I'm not complaining, but I must have walked at least a million miles inside these walls. And I'd just like to see what's on this other side.

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That was Rodeo Rodeo by Navar Brock, now available on iTunes, all download sites and streaming services. 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

Well, that's a very gentle start to this week's Ronnie Norton's Euro Bluegrass Roundup here on CMRNashville.com, Europe's number one country music station. I'm here with you for the next hour, bringing you the best of European bluegrass music. And as I said, a very gentle start to the show there. That was one from Scotland's finest. That's Ali Bain on violin, fiddle, whatever you want to call it, and a beautiful waltz called Margaret's Waltz. So now we'll move on just a little bit across the water, over to Ireland, and we have from Alton, although he's now travelling solo, it's Ciarán Tourish, and he is joined by just an absolute crowd of the finest musicians. So have a listen to the tune first. It's Ciarán Tourish with Are You Tired of Me, My Darling?

0: Well, it's a tune we've all heard many, many times in the past, but there we had Are You Tired of Me, My Darling? As I say, it comes from Ciarán Tuirse, with Tim O'Brien taking the lead vocals, and also tucked away in there some fabulous dobro from Jerry Douglas, guitar with Daryl Scott, and some lovely harmony vocals from Alison Krauss. What a fine, fine track. Now let us move along with one of Europe's finest flat pick guitar players. I've met him many times and he is a wonderful guy. He comes from Italy. His name is Beppe Gambetta. So let's have a little introduction from his buddy Dan Crary. And this is from when they were on tour in Europe. And it's their version of Black Mountain Rag.
1: You pay a tribute to one of the greatest musicians, personalities in American music ever, whose name is Doc Watson. And Doc Watson is widely regarded as the prophet of flat-picking music. He was the first person to take this approach to the guitar all over the world and make it respectable. And on this next tune, which he made popular, the Black Mountain Rag, he's the second fastest man alive still. I'm sorry to say that the fastest man alive on the Black Mountain Rag is this man right here that I share the stage with tonight. So, as a sort of tribute to Doc Watson, we hope he doesn't mind if we raise this tune now to new heights of speed and bad taste.
2: Adesso proviamo a portare questo brano a più alti livelli di velocità e cattivo gusto, perché più si suona veloce, più non si capisce niente. Adesso vediamo.
1: Are you ready, signor?
2: Okay.

Well-deserved applause there for both of those boys. That is Bette McGambetta and Dan Crary and the fastest ever version of Black Mountain Rag. I've seen them do that many times and I don't think my eyes are fast enough to follow it through. Now, I've been asking for new CDs from European bands and some bands have responded already. So we'll be getting a lot of new music, hopefully, over the next couple of weeks. But I just got a new album in, one I didn't have before, from the Barcelona Bluegrass Band from Luis Gomez. And so just have a listen to this one. It's their version of Hey Joe.

Where you gonna go? Where you gonna ride?

Well, it's a very brave bluegrass band that'll take on that one, and they have done a fine job of it. Comes from, I think it's their latest album. The album is called Setlist, and that was the Barcelona Bluegrass Band and Hey Joe. So we are going to have to squeeze an awful lot of music in, so I'm going to go easy on the chat from now on. So now we have a band from Sweden called the Lonesome Mountaineers, and they are walking home.

Thank you. Oh, another live track there. That came from a band from Sweden called The Lonesome Mountaineers, and that was Walking Home. Now, we have a couple of bands coming up from the Netherlands. First one of those is Waterflow, and they are going to give us one called Galileo.

Oh, pretty wonderful stuff there from a band called Waterfrow from the Netherlands, and that was one called Galileo. Now, this one is a little bit more traditional. It's a band called Beansprouts, also from the Netherlands, and their tune is Little Birds.

0: Oh, grand. Live again, but that time it was, say, a little bit more traditional. If you like your music on the old-timey side, then have a listen to that band. They're called Beansprouts, and that was Little Birds. Now, I just got an album the other day from a band brand new to me. They are from Germany, I believe. They're called Grasset 4. And this is my first opportunity on this programme to actually feature a couple of tracks from the one album, because I have to say I'm really impressed with this album. It is called Every Time. Say, the band is Grasset 4. First track I'm going to play is Every Time I Hear That Song.
1: Love song was playing on the radio. Made me kind of sad because made me think of you. And I wonder how you're doing. And I wish I didn't care, 'cause I gave you all I had,

nights. There are things unsaid between us. There are things you've never told. That's twice you broke my heart now. The first was way back then. Had to know you're still unhappy.

Oh, beautiful, beautiful, beautiful. That is a band, say, from Germany called Grasset 4, and that was their version of a cover of a Brandy Carlisle tune called Every Time I Hear That Song. So I'm going to play you two more covers, and the next one coming up, written by Cheryl Wheeler. I first heard it from Maura O'Connell many years ago. It's called Summerfly.

Well, I think that'll give you an idea why I'm so impressed with this band. As they called Grass at Four, that was their cover of a Cheryl Wheeler tune called Summerfly. Now, the last one I'm going to feature is a tune that was written by Stephen Stills, recorded by Crosby, Stills and Nash. And it's love this tune forever. Love the tight harmony. It's one called Helplessly Hopin'.

Well, that was the last of three great tunes from a fabulous album called Every Time, from a band from Germany called Grasset 4. And you know, I've been asking you all to send me in your albums, and hopefully I'll be able to do the same for some more of you in the future. So get your albums into me. You can contact me at Ronnie, that's R-O-N-N-I-E, at Norton, N-O-R-T-O-N.ie. I'd love to hear from you. So let us move on now with one I think will astound you. It's another version of Foggy Mountain Breakdown.

Well, I know we're all used to hearing Foggy Mountain Breakdown played on the five-string banjo, but that was Ireland's own Gerry O'Connor and some fabulous cross-picking on a tenor banjo and his version of Foggy Mountain Breakdown. Now, here's another new album I got only just the other day from a band called Howdy Bluegrass. Their tune, the opening track from their album, is Louise.

Well, keep an eye for those guys in the future. They are called Howdy Bluegrass, and that was one called Louise. Now, I just got a new album from Yussi Siren and the Groundbreakers. It's called Bluegrass Headquarters, and let's play a track from that, written by Billy Joe Shaver, and we've heard his version many times, but this one is really speeded up. It's Yussi Siren, and I've been to Georgia on a fast train.

Well, I just wonder what Billy Joe Shaver would think of that one. It's really speeded up. It's from the new album I just got from Yossi Siren. The album is called Bluegrass Headquarters, and that was I've Been to Georgia on a Fast Train. Now, yet another band that I just got a new EP from them. It came to me from Brita Bjors, and the band is Happy Heartaches, their version of Mama Tried.

Well, that one comes from a new EP from a band called Happy Heart Aches. The album is Over There, and that was their version of Mama Tried. Now that brings us right up to the end of this week's Ronnie Norton's Euro Bluegrass Roundup here on CMRNashville.com. You'll get me here every Monday evening at 6 p.m. and then Tuesday mornings at 2 a.m. and once again at 10 a.m. So three great opportunities to catch an hour of the best of bluegrass and beyond. So we're going to go out now with one very, very early tune from the Kruger Brothers and when they were only babies. It's their version of Shady Grove. So see you next week, folks.

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2: This is the debut single of Wes McClelland. It's called What I Know Now.

That was What I Know Now from Wes McClellan, now available on iTunes, all download sites and streaming services.

but I refused to see the signs. It was too late to run for cover. My whole world had fell apart. You left a path of destruction.

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0: 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And we're certainly one of them. 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
3: Hello, hello once again, my lovely country friends. How you doing? This is Dave Watkins speaking to you from here in the cosy little studio of the Country Mile, sat here in the southwest of England and about to broadcast to you another edition of the Country Mile. This is episode 420. And every week what I do is try and bring you a load of great, proper country music. And this little example will give you an idea of what to expect on this week's show.

all those songs in full, of course, and a lot more where that came from. I have had a great time as usual getting together this week's playlist, and I think there's something for everybody. I really do. Only time will tell, of course. Hopefully you can stick around for the whole show. It's 1 hour. Come on, you can do it. What is coming up on this week's show, I hear you ask? What is coming up on this week's show? Well, let me tell you. I've got a big country question to tease you with, and of course the two grass section a little bit later on. Open this week's show with another pre-release track from Kenny Whitmire. He is doing great things this year. It's a funny thing though, the EP is called Fool in a King-Size Bed. I think there's 7 songs on it. He's released 5 already. Doesn't leave a great deal of surprise when the whole thing comes out on June the 12th, does it? But anyway, it's really good country music, so please go and support him. Kenny Whitmire with One Foot in the Grave. You can find him on Facebook, and there's lots of links from there to follow your nose with. So we're off to Australia in a couple of songs' time, but first Louisiana. Another young, please go and support him, Kenny Whitmire with One Foot in the Grave. You can find him on Facebook, and there's lots of links from there to follow your nose with. So we're off to Australia in a couple of songs' time, but first...

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1: Hello to you from here in Devon, in the southwest of England. I am sat here in my little studio. It's nice and cozy in here today, and I'm really enjoying sharing these tunes for you. Hopefully you've had a good week since we last spoke, and you're doing okay, and things are happy and sunny wherever you are. Up next is a brand new pre-release album track from the brilliant Midland. But let me tell you what you just heard there. As I mentioned, from Louisiana, Caden Gillard is his name, and he does have a lovely moustache. It seems to be a big thing among young male country stars in the last 12 months. I'm jealous because I can't grow one of those great big twirly ones, but you know, each to their own. If You Ever Leave Texas is his brand new single. Caden Gillard, find him on Facebook. And then down to Australia, and I always say hello to all the listeners in Australia and New Zealand. You're all super lovely. Thank you so much for tuning into this show every week. So Amber Lawrence, I played one track from her upcoming album already, and there's another. It's called Kick the Doors Down. The album is called Suburban Cowgirl, and I think this is going to be her best album yet. Get your pre-orders in. It's not long to wait. The album is available everywhere from May the 29th.

0: This is Charlie Marie. Thank you for listening to Proper Country Music right here on the Country Mile with Dave Watkins.
1: Up next on the Country Mile, this is episode 420, if you remember. I have a real soppy love song. Yeah, for all you lovers out there. That's going to be nice, isn't it? So you heard two Texas artists in a row. First of all, the outstanding band Midland. Everything they do is just absolute quality, and this is no exception. It's the latest pre-release track. It's called Shooting Memories with Tequila, and their new album is available from June the 12th. It's called Stages, and it's going to be superb. So please keep your eye on that one coming up soon with Midland and the album Stages. Then you just heard a brand new single from Abby Cohn, C-O-N-E. I think that's the second single I've played from her. She used to do a lot of pop country. Now she's going a lot more traditional, but still keeping it with a good tune. And that's Showbiz Baby is what you just heard. AbbyCohn.com is her website. Go and have a look. See what else she's doing. We need to support these young artists up and coming and all that. So, earlier in this year of 2026, the album of the month was from the Cruise Brothers. It's called Heartbreak and Honky Tonk, and it's one of my favourite albums in a long, long time. So, one of the Cruise Brothers, I didn't write down which one, which is a bit rude, because he has written this next song for his wedding, and I didn't write it down because I didn't get the invitation yet, so I don't know which one to write the card to, if you know what I mean. So alongside the Cruise Brothers, also helping to write it was a young female artist called Julia Di Grazia. And I will shush and let you hear this lovely song. It's called When You Kiss Me Goodbye, here on the Country Mile.

0: What a lovely tune that is. What do you think? I think that is gorgeous. It's called When You Kiss Me Goodbye by the Cruise Brothers alongside Giulia Di Grazia. All of them wrote it together, both of them. There's three all together there. I can count up to three, all right? Don't accuse me. Oh, it's one of those weeks for me. As I mentioned, please do not forget the Cruise Brothers album, Heartbreak and Honky Tonk. If you've not heard that yet, get it on your playlist this week. It is absolutely outstanding. The Cruise Brothers and Giulia Di Grazia, When You Kiss Me Goodbye, is available right away.
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0: Every week here on the Country Mile, I ask you one question and one question only about the world of country music. I give you a choice of three possible answers so everybody can have a go, even if you don't have a clue. And if you get it right, three Big Country Mile points go to you, and you can keep them in your pocket or your wallet or your purse or your handbag or your backsack or wherever you wish. Okay, you might need them one day, you never know, keep them safe. So what I've done this week, I've looked back in country music in 1988. So the question is, Johnny Cash in 1988, this week, played London's Royal Albert Hall, a place I've been to a couple of times, by the way, because I'm posh like that. Who was he joined on stage by? He was joined on stage by another legend, played a few songs together, that kind of thing. So who was it? Was it A, Glen Campbell? Was it B, Willie Nelson? Or was it C, Roy Orbison? So who joined Johnny Cash on stage at the Royal Albert Hall this week in 1988? Was it A, Glen Campbell, B, Willie Nelson, or C, Roy Orbison? I will give you the answer after this week's Two Grass.
2: Hi, this is Christy Cox. Now it's time to play two new songs from the world of bluegrass on the section we call Two Grass. Right now, only on the Country Mile.

40 Years of Trouble, I used to do that song a long time ago with a band I played with before. It's a song written by Troy Spencer. And great, just traditional grass tune. Just love it. Danny Paisley used to do that song quite often, and that's kind of where we heard it. So we decided to take a stab at it and give our rendition of it. And we just love the way that song turned out.

0: this week's Two Grass, Two Brand New Things in the World of Bluegrass. First of all, from the wonderful J. Lee Roberts, a brand new song from her, I'm Putting You Out of My Misery. Love the title. And don't forget, last year she put out a very good album called Let Me Be Lonely. J. Lee Roberts, J-A-E-L-E-E. And then you heard a long-time friend of the show, the Wilson Banjo Company. They've been on board with the Country Mile right from the beginning of the show in 2017. And just before you heard their latest song, it's called 40 Years of Trouble from the album Spirit in the Hills. You heard Steve Wilson from the band telling you why they recorded it. It's an old song. It's been done by loads of people. You can find out more about the band at wilsonbanjo.com. Wilson Banjo Company, Spirit in the Hills, the new album.
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0: So before I return you to some brand new proper country releases, let me tell you the answer to this week's big country question. So if you remember, I said, or I asked, in 1988, Johnny Cash this week played London's Royal Albert Hall, and he was joined on stage by which other legend for a few songs? Was it A, Glen Campbell? Was it B, Willie Nelson? Or was it C, Roy Orbison? And if you said A, Glen Campbell, you were perfectly correct. So three big Country Mile points to you. Commiserations if you said something else, but you were wrong. And you'll get another chance next week on the show. But as I said, back to some proper country music.
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Let me tell you what you heard there. We went to New Mexico to start with, and young artist Frank Ray has a brand new song. It's called Third Row. George Strait, that would be a dream for people like me. He doesn't come to the UK. Never mind, we still have his music. He also has an EP, not George Strait, Frank Ray, called Good for the Soul, which is available from June the 26th. That's a real good new song. FrankRayMusic.com. Then the latest song from Sammy Ariaga. It's called Two Dozen Roses, and that was the Spanglish version. You may have noticed in English and Spanish, because he does songs in both languages, sometimes one at a time and sometimes all together like that. He has another EP coming out soon. It's called Seven Roses, Volume 3. May the 22nd is when that is out. Sammy Ariaga, find him on Facebook. And then making her debut on the show from Austin, Texas, a singer-songwriter called Katrina Kane. And that's one of her brand new songs. It's called No Hometown. Really nice tune. Thought I'd share it with you. KatrinaKane.com, Katrina with a K, and then C-A-I-N, KatrinaKane.com.

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1: Sadly, we have time together this week for just one more song, but it is one of the all-time legends of country music. I'll tell you about that in just a second. The one you heard there is a brand new release from Texas artist Cody Widner. It's called Long Brown Bottles. It's about bottles of beer. Why not? Hopefully you enjoyed that. That's available right now. You can find Cody on his Facebook page and on his website. Nice new song, Texas Country doing it again. So the one I'm going to leave you with in just a second comes courtesy of Mr. Don Williams. Now, Epilogue, the Sellotapes, 12 unheard previously recordings, is going to be the album available from May the 29th. But now they've released three of them, so there's only nine to go, but that's still pretty good, isn't it? How can I miss what I never had is the one I'm about to play for you. Please do not forget, if you'd like to listen again to the Country Mile at any point, you can do so. 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Loads on there. I think there's about 260,000 listens on that site alone. And I got all excited then, didn't I? If you have a podcast app of choice, you can always see if I'm on there, because I'm on most of them, apart from Spotify, who keeps taking my shows down because they're very naughty people indeed. If you want to get in touch, please email me at thecountrymileuk@yahoo.com. So please do enjoy Mr. Don Williams, as I'm sure you will. Until next time, thank you so much for listening to the Country Mile. Please have a great week and take care until we meet again. Bye for now.

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2: 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It's called Ask for Help, and it becomes the definitive anthem for Mental Health Awareness Month.
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putting the cooler days behind us and looking ahead to a great summer with you. 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

Oh, yes, it's Mel Street there in Bored Angel, and it was on Mikey, probably Mike Johnson on the steel. He used to play in the Mel Street Band, a great pedal steel player. Well, it's Carrie Underwood now and Church Bells.

That's Carrie Underwood there in Church Bells. Well, we're going back in time a bit now to the great Merle Haggard. And here's a song by him called A Working Man Can't Get Nowhere Today. Very true.

Merle Haggard, a working man can't get nowhere today. Oh, sad thought. Well, here's George Strait now, and he's calling from the car. I hope he's using a hands-free on that one.

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Well, he's asleep at the wheel now, and they're going coast to coast.

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Great sort of song. Well, here's something from Blake Shelton now, and it features the Pistol Annies. That's you can't say that if you had a few drinks, can you? Yeah, they cut Boys Round Here. Red.

yes, Blake Shelton and the Pistol Annies there with Boys Round Here. Well, we've got Ella Langley up next, and she's so popular at the moment, Ella Langley. She's amazing. She's got 3 singles in the British charts and her albums in the album chart in Britain. She's really doing amazingly well. But she's gone back here on her new album to a song that was, I think, a hit for Kitty Wells, actually, way back. It wasn't God Who Made Honky Tonk Angels.

It Wasn't God Who Made Honky Tonk Angels. That's a great version, isn't it? Well, here's Charlie Daniels now, Charlie Daniels Band, and In America.

of Enemy Brothers for all the wrong reasons. Well, next up we got Florida Georgia Line, and they've got a song, High on Loving You, H-O-L-Y.

Oh, Travis Tritt there, and here's a quarter called Someone Who Cares. Right, well, it's steel guitar time. I play a steel guitar track every week. This week, it's the great Tommy White. He plays on the Grand Ole Opry, quite the Opry Steely. And here he is with Paper Moon.

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3: How y'all doing? Let's get started. Post Malone apologizes and he cancels six big-ass stadium tour shows with Jelly Roll. He says, we ain't ready. Post Malone is speaking out after canceling several shows. On Friday, May 1st, Malone announced he's pushing back the start of his big-ass stadium tour with Jelly Roll in order to finish his upcoming double album, Eternal Buzz. The announcement came after Malone headlined the third day of Stagecoach in Indio, California. Looking at the upcoming schedule after Stagecoach, I came to realize the realization that what we were trying to do and what's possible isn't really lining up. Truth is, I promise you all, beautiful people, new music, and I don't have the time to finish it before the tour starts, explained Malone. We ain't ready for the tour just yet, so I'm making the decision to push the tour back about 3 weeks to get this music done. That being said, he says, we're making some badass music for this double album, and I can't wait to perform for y'all. Post Malone, raised in Grapevine, Texas, has sold over 150 million records. He has become one of the biggest artists in the world, including 18 Grammy nominations. He has major albums and hits that include Bear Bongs and Bentley, his album Hollywood Bleeding, with his hit Circles, and song Sunflower. He tells his fans, I'm sorry for the folks who are planning on coming to the few canceled shows. I was looking forward to going nuts with y'all. If you know anything about superstar Post Malone, he's got a PhD in going nuts with you all.
4: 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I'm your host, Rick Hines. 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

There's Mark Chestnut there, and he wants rain. Let it rain. He can keep all that rain. Well, here's Mel Tillis now, and it's a song called Memory Maker.

Thomas then, Push for the Stride. Well, here's Michael and Martin Murphy now with a very appropriate song, Radioland.

Michael Martin Murphy there on Radioland. Well, as you know, every week I play a Steve Warriner track, and this week the track for Steve is A Six Pack to Go.

Lovely song there from Steve Warren. Well, next up, we've got Al Perkins. He's joined by Chris Donahue and Brady Blade with a song called She Came Along.

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1: This is Michael Ballew. I'm doing some picking on my back porch here in Texas. Just a minute. I think I'll go inside and listen to my old friend Herman Limer's Myers Town and Country Show. It's radio cool, man.
2: These new country singers, they all sing about drinking. How it makes them have fun, but it got me to thinking. Something was missing. To me, it was puzzling. Because in these pop country songs, they just have fun at bars. They don't get caught cheating, and they don't wreck their cars. So I've come to the conclusion that they don't drink near as much as me.

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These guys drink and cruise and never get pulled over. The girl never slaps them with a restraining order. At first glance, it was all too hard to believe. 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

0: 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Maybe these singers win all their fights. 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
1: James Cross hat uns alles erzählt über neue Country-Sänger. Sehr interessant. This is Herman the German, Herman Lammersmeyer, the German Connection. And here's Myra Roland, and you're gonna hurt tomorrow.

0: Weston back into Weston swing. Steve Marquardt, yes, Bruce, T. Carroll, and Grandpa walks. After that, Gary Gibson, and he tells us about some honky-tonk music.
1: When I look in your eyes, I see the story they're told. You're drifting it out of the shadows. My ears and eyes, the story never gets old. Grandfather's walks in the middle. He had a satchel for berries and a knife for his bread. A fan for the day turned on. Stick for his walking and a hat for his head. In his pocket, a blow for getting on. There were three for his daughters and one for his wife. One for the boy and the king. And a crown for his story and possible life. One for the man bar his name. Weathered shoes he pulled on when he got out of bed. A leather pouch for his bottle of wine. And baggy pants pockets for the books they read. And poems he could recite every line.

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0: Jahrzehnten auf Country Music. Michael D. für Hedy, ein Song, Herman Lovers Ball und Johnny Bush, Home in San Antonio mit Jimmy Day und Buddy Emmons an den Steels und Joyce Hawthorne singt.
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0: just enjoyed Home Sun at Home with Herman the German, Herman Lammersmeyer, Johnny Bush, and Joyce Hawthorne. And this is a song for Lee Williams in London, Connie Chris Anderson. It's called Love.
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1: Love, Coney Chris, Anderson for Lee Williams. Here's Matt Walker Smith and Mighty Fine Dog. And after that, Nick DeMaio and Step Aside, and this is Fine Western Swing.
2: She was sitting on a bar stool, dressed in sequins and high heels, and listened to the jukebox play the saddest old songs. Diamonds on fingers, sparkled in the dim light. She looked like the country club was where she belonged. The stranger moved from a table, sit down beside her, and said, "What in the world could be troubling you so?"

words were spoken, and I left my baby in a cloud of gloom. 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Got the urge to hold you tight, but if I try, refuse me, tell me no. Step aside if I try to get near you. Lock your heart if I start making time. 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Step aside if I step out of line. Bitter is my feelings for my baby and the things she said so clean. Half of me says cheat on her, a part of me says stop, don't be a fool. And don't let me get close to you, cause if I do, I won't be very strong. Save me from my conscience, keep me from being sorry later on. Step aside if I try to get near you. Lock your heart

0: beside Nick DeMaio. I hope you had your coffee and you had some toast and some tea. 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Yes. 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You can't make a heart love somebody.
1: At a table for two, with candlelight and wine, that diamond burning holes in his pocket, thinking now was the perfect time. When he popped the question, he could see the teardrops in her eyes. She said, I knew this was coming, and I'm sorry, but I hope you realize you can't make a heart love somebody. You can tell it what to do, but it won't listen at all. You can't make a heart love somebody. You can lead a heart to love, but you can't make it fall. Then she reached for his hand and said, I want you to know I've done everything that I know of to make the feeling grow. I've begged and I pleaded with my heart, but there's no getting through. My heart's the only part. Not in love with you.

0: You can't make a heart love somebody. George Strait and the End. But the End is on steel guitar here. So if you have a request or a question or whatever you want, call me to hammond.l.meyer@ringit.de. Just send me an email. I will try and help you for sure. Here's Rayburn Anthony and Tennessee Whiskey and Texas Women. And help you get for today. Thank you, Sharon, for us. Suhan, thanks very much. 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Auf Wiedersehen. Bye-bye. Just...
1: 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And

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welcome along to a brand new week here on the Album Zone. Got three brand new featured albums for you across the two shows. And the first of them comes from Ashley McBride. The album called Wild, that was Water in the River. Going to play four tracks, two today, two tomorrow from the album. So here's the second one. This is the opening song on the album. This is Rattlesnake Preacher.

There'll be two more from the album tomorrow. But this is not a featured album this week, although I think we might make it one next week. Debut album from Braxton Keith. He's from Midland, Texas. This is his debut album called Real Damn Deal. And from it, this is That's How Hearts Get Broken.

I'm sure we'll be hearing much, much more from him in the weeks to come. Here on the Album Zone, that's Braxton Keith. That's How Hearts Get Broken, from the album Real Damn Dill. And Ryan Bingham has a new album out, backed by the Texas Gentlemen. The album's called They Call Us the Lucky Ones, and from it, this is Relevance.

That's Ryan Bingham, backed by the Texas Gentlemen. And that song is called Relevance, and it comes from the album they call us The Lucky Ones. Now, last week here on the Album Zone, we were looking at the nominees for the Academy of Country Music's Album of the Year. Going to play winners from this year's award show on tomorrow's show. But the week before, one of the three featured albums we had on the show came from Australian Rachel Fahim. And let's hear another track from that album right now. This is Easy As That, from the album Who You Are.

Great show, Fahim. That's Easy As That from the album Who You Are. Another of the featured albums from 2 weeks ago was Ernest with his latest album. Let's hear another track from it now. The album called Deep Blue. This is Quit While We're Behind.

That's Ernest from the album Deep Blue and Quit While We're Behind. A featured album a couple of weeks ago, but on now to our featured album, our second featured album for this week. It comes from Dave Fenley. I've never played Dave Fenley on the programme before. The album is called Rest of My Life. Going to hear two today, two tomorrow. Let's begin with this. This is Learn to Be Lonely.

0: great soulful voice. He's been around quite a few years, actually. He's been a contestant on America's Got Talent and on The Voice as well. His name is Dave Fenley. That's Learn to Be Lonely from the album The Rest of My Life. And let's play one more for today. This is Waiting For.
1: Since I found your love, no way I'm ever letting go. Yeah, baby.

two more from the album tomorrow. That's Dave Fenley and Waiting For, from the album The Rest Of My Life. You're listening to The Album Zone here on CMR Nashville. Vince Gill just released the latest in his 50 Years From Home series. This is the seventh, I think, in the series. It's a year-long series that he's doing, releasing monthly EPs to mark 50 years in music and a lifetime contract that he signed with MCA Records. The latest in the series is called Nobody Held Her Like Me, and from it is I Cried All the Way to Memphis.

convince is probably just about the most played artist on the album Zone in 2026. That's I Cried All the Way to Memphis from the latest in the 50 Years from Home series. 50 Years from Home. Nobody held her like me. And from somebody we played a lot to somebody we've never played on the programme, Stella Lefty, who's had got a bit of a viral hit on her hands with the song Boston, which very much inspired by the Noah Kahan song Stick Season. She's just released, I think it's her first EP, called Is This Heaven? And from it, this is Why Wouldn't We?

I'm sure it's not the last time you will hear that name. Her name is Stella Lefty. That's Why Wouldn't We? From the EP called Is This Heaven. She's drawn comparisons, of course, to Kacey Musgraves. And speaking of Kacey Musgraves, how about that for a segue? We had this album as one of the featured albums on the show a couple of weeks ago, Middle of Nowhere. Here's another track. This is a collaboration with Willie Nelson. This is Uncertain Texas.

Jason Musgraves along with Willie Nelson from the album Middle of Nowhere. That's Uncertain Texas, a featured album a couple of weeks ago. On now to one of this week's featured albums. Our third featured album comes from 49 Winchester. Their latest album has just come out called Change of Plans. Of course, we've got four tracks, two on each show. Let's begin with All Around Me.

0: Caroline Winchester from the album Change of Plans. That's All Around Me. And staying with the album, this is Changes.
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1: 49, Winchester and Changes from the album Change of Plans. There'll be two more tomorrow. But looking at the top of the Billboard Top Country Album chart, Ella Langley still reigns supreme with the album Dandelion. From it, this is Bottom of Your Boots.

I think it's 4 weeks now at number one on the Billboard Top Country Album chart. That's Ella Langley, the album Dandelion and Bottom of Your Boots. That almost does it for the Album Zone today. We're going to play out with Bryce Leverwood. It was a year ago he released his self-titled album, a year ago this week. And from it, we're going to hear his cover of the George Strait classic, The Fireman. I've been David Lovell. You've been listening to the Album Zone. Do join me tomorrow for more right here on CMR Nashville. Don't you dare miss it. In fact, you be sure of it. Ta-da!

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That's a gentleman called Gabe Choate, comes from America, and it's one of two new entries inside the Hot This Top 20 for today. That's a song called Hard to Hold, debuting at the anchor position today. And a warm welcome to the show. Stuart Cameron with you for the next hour, counting down the songs the European country DJs say are the best of the moment. And if you want to know more about Hot Disc, just go to hotdisc.co.uk. So number 19 this week is Grady McAuliffe, Forever. That's coming down 8. Holding at 18, Woke Up in LA from Jessie Lynn Madeira. And climbing to at 17, this is Greg Strawn.

but I refused to see the signs. It was too late to run for cover. My whole world had fell apart. You left a path of destruction.

bartender Pour from Greg Strawn, up two at number 17 this week. At 16, coming down six, Ed Earl, Away From You, and at number 15, climbing five, Kate Harding.

Tables are turning from Kerry Fearon from Northern Ireland. That's moving up two to number 14 this week. Before that, you heard Take Your Hat Off by Kate Harding, who is from England and a singer-songwriter, and she's climbing this week up five to number 15. Well, I mentioned at the start of the programme there is two new entries into the chart, and here is the highest one, straight in at number 13 for American Love Affair featuring Eric and Lindsay Heatherly. This

When One Door Closes, Steve Anthony moving up this week from 15 to number 12. Before that, the highest new entry at 13, Maybe Baby from American Love Affair featuring Eric and Lindsay Heatherly. And if you want to see the video for that one, just go to hotdisc.co.uk. On the homepage all this month, you will see the video for that particular song. It's a great track called Maybe Baby. Number 11 this week, down three for L Townley, I Want to See Your Playlist, and moving up three to number 10, Dave Haywood.

So Sad from Dave Hayward, number 10 this week on the Hot Disc Top 20. Dave Hayward, of course, from southern England, used to play an awful lot of steel guitar in the Oxfordshire and Buckinghamshire and Berkshire area as well. Fantastic steel player. Number 10 this week on the Hot Disc chart. Down to at number 9, Vanessa Barrett and Thanks to You. And climbing 4 at 8, Wes McClelland.

0: Here's to the wild ones. Hurricane Highway dropping from 2 to number 6. Didn't quite make number 1 on this occasion. Life's Highway before that. Soul Circus Cowboys featuring Andy Griggs. That's dropping 3 at 7. And moving up 4 to number 8. You heard Wes McClelland and What I Know Now. And that's not the last you've heard from Wes on the programme today. Number 5. That's an on mover for Ken Dimash.
1: Hey, Bart.

The Spears Broken, Ken Dimash, holding at number 5 this week. Well, I mentioned that Wes McClelland was at number 8 this week, what I know now. He's actually got 2 inside the top 10 because his latest single, Ask for Help, is moving up 5 to number 4.

Ask for Help by Wes McClelland. That's up 5 places to this week's number 4. So do we have a brand new number 1? You'll remember, of course, the last 6 weeks, it's been Tony Christie, Avenues and Alleyways. Last week's highest entry was Pat Melfi and the Broken Lantern Band. That came in at number 3 with The Leftover Guy. And also a new entry last week at number 6, Ed Bruce, What's a Girl Like You Not Doing Here? So those are the songs inside the top 3, but in which order? Well, let's start with the number 3 record, which this week is Down To for Tony Christie.

So, Avenues and Alleyways, the theme to The Protectors in its original form in the 1970s by Tony Christie, now redone, of course, as a country version in Nashville, featuring some of Nashville's greatest musicians, now slipping from 1 to number 3, but had a good run at it, 6 weeks at the top, now down to number 3. So we do have a brand new number 1, and it is one of last week's new entries. But it wasn't Ed Bruce. He came in at number 6 with this one. He's now up to number 2.

What's a Girl Like You Not Doing Here? Ed Bruce, great new album that's come out, a bit of a compilation album, because obviously we lost Ed Bruce a few years ago, but great to see the music lives on, and he's at number two this week with that particular song. But last week's highest new entry was at number three, and it now climbs two to number one. It's a fabulous song, The Leftover Guy is the name of it, by Pat Melfi and the Broken Lantern Band.

the hot disc number one for this week. Congratulations to Pat Melfi and the Broken Lantern Band, and a song called The Leftover Guy. And it's just taken 2 weeks to get to the summit. So many congratulations to Pat on his debut hot disc release. But will he be there next week? Ed Bruce chomping at the bits. Tony Christie could have another bite at the cherry as well. Wes McClelland looking good as well with a big five-place climb to number four. Anything can happen. Tune in and make sure that you don't miss it next week in 7 days' time. But for now, from me, Stuart Cameron, thanks for listening and bye for now.

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4: Post Malone apologizes as he cancels six big ass stadium tour shows with Jelly Roll. He says, we ain't ready. Post Malone is speaking out after canceling several shows. On Friday, May 1st, Malone announced he's pushing back the start of his big ass stadium tour with Jelly Roll in order to finish his upcoming double album, Eternal Buzz. The announcement came after Malone headlined the third day of Stagecoach in Indio, California. Looking at the upcoming schedule after Stagecoach, I came to realize the realization that what we were trying to do and what's possible isn't really lining up. Truth is, I promise you all, beautiful people, new music, and I don't have the time to finish it before the tour starts, explained Malone. We ain't ready for the tour just yet, so I'm making the decision to push the tour back about 3 weeks to get this music done. That being said, he says, we're making some badass music for this double album, and I can't wait to perform for y'all. Post Malone, raised in Grapevine, Texas, has sold over 150 million records. He has become one of the biggest artists in the world, including 18 Grammy nominations. He has major albums and hits that include Bear Bongs and Bentleys, his album Hollywood Bleeding, with his hit Circles, and song Sunflower. He tells his fans, I'm sorry for the folks who are planning on coming to the few canceled shows. I was looking forward to going nuts with y'all. If you know anything about superstar Post Malone, he's got a PhD in going nuts with you all.
5: 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I'm your host, Rick Hines. 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

0: putting the cooler days behind us and looking ahead to a great summer with you. 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

Chris Blair used to be in a band called American Express, and then they changed their name to American Expression for obvious reasons, because a certain credit card company didn't like it. So American Expression they became, and he was the guitarist and vocalist. Chris Blair, starting off the programme today, the Hot Disc British and Irish Chart Show. I'm Stuart Cameron. Welcome along to the programme, counting down the songs the European country DJs say are the best British and Irish tracks of the moment. And if you want to know more about Hot Disc, just go to hotdisc.co.uk. And I'm delighted, by the way, that one of the radio stations that this programme is syndicated on is down in Oxfordshire. It's WRFM. So if you're listening to the Hot Disc show for the very first time, a warm, warm welcome. It's a patch I know very well. I used to live in Abingdon. I used to be on BBC Radio Oxford and Fox FM back in the old days. And now 30 years on demand has got me back after 30 years. Brilliant. So I hope you enjoy the show. We're going straight into it now with the number 10 song on the Hot Disc British and Irish chart. It's down one place for a man from Worcestershire. This is Clive John.

Freebird from Clive John, dropping one this week to number 10. Climbing from 10 to 9, swapping places with Clive, is Navo Brock.

Reason God Made Oklahoma. I used to love that song by David Frizzell and Shelley West when it first came out, featured in the Clint Eastwood movie Any Which Way You Can, now done by Rob Petrie and Becky Hinson, dropping two to number seven. At number eight, down one, you heard Paul Copestake and Grateful, and Rodeo Rodeo by Navour Brock was up one this week to number nine. Well, here's another climber, up two to number six for Kate Harding.

It's a song called Take Your Hat Off by an English singer-songwriter, Kate Harding, going up to this week on the Hot Disc Chart. We'll have a look at the top five very, very shortly. But let's play you a couple of songs. One of them, I'm sure people in the Oxford area will remember Carl Gibson. Sadly, no longer with us, but he recorded this at the Abbey Hall in Abingdon way back in, I think, 1980. And this is his version of Fighting Side of Me. But before that, this is David Bradley.

I called you. See, I woke up with a picture of you smiling in my head, and instinctively I reached across the bed. The empty place I found was smooth and cool, lonesome too.

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hear Stu Stevens, Frank Jennings, Hurricane Highway, Jubilee, Dave Sheriff, Mags, Raintown, Jackie Storer, Hayley Oliver Band, and Carl Gibson. And that's just scratching the surface. The best of British and Irish country, Ultimate Editions, are available now.

this country. Grabbing about the wars we're fighting, grieving about the way things are to be. I don't mind them switching sides and standing up for things that they believe in. But when they're running down our countryman, walking on

this country horse walking on the fighting side of me. Walking on the fighting side of me. Running down a way of life, a fighting men have fought and died to keep.

Carl Gibson, Fight Inside of Me, the live version from many, many decades ago, recorded live in Abingdon at the Abbey Hall. Before that, David Bradley, Hard Time Moving On. Well, let's get back to the Hot Disc British and Irish top 10. We're up to the top 5, and climbing one at 5, Kerry Fearon.

Here's to the Wild Ones by Hurricane Highway, number 2 for another week. Before that, a non-mover for Vanessa Barrett, and thanks to you at 3. 4 was Dave Hayward and So Sad, another non-mover there. And climbing one at 5, Kerry Fearon with Tables Are Turning. So still at the top, 7 weeks in a row now, came in at number 1, hasn't moved, Tony Christie and his country version of Avenues and Alleyways.

Well, I'm sure you remember the original from the 70s, if you're that old. It's the theme from The Protectors all those years ago when it first came out on MCA Records. Very, very different version to the one that's doing the rounds on the country circuit at the moment. So well done to Tony Christie, still at the top. Will he be there next week? Tune in and find out, and we'll do it all over again for you. But for now, from me, Stuart Cameron, thanks for listening, and bye for now.

Lord, give me a walk on the outside. Now, Lord, I'm not complaining, but I must have walked at least a million miles inside these walls. And I'd just like to see what's on this other side.

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Well, that's a very gentle start to this week's Ronnie Norton's Euro Bluegrass Roundup here on CMRNashville.com, Europe's number one country music station. I'm here with you for the next hour, bringing you the best of European bluegrass music. And as I said, a very gentle start to the show there. That was one from Scotland's finest. That's Ali Bain on violin, fiddle, whatever you want to call it, and a beautiful waltz called Margaret's Waltz. So now we'll move on just a little bit across the water, over to Ireland, and we have from Alton, although he's now travelling solo, it's Ciarán Tuirse, and he is joined by just an absolute crowd of the finest musicians. So have a listen to the tune first. It's Ciarán Tuirse with Are You Tired of Me, My Darling?

0: Well, it's a tune we've all heard many, many times in the past, but there we had Are You Tired of Me, My Darling? As I say, it comes from Ciarán Tuirse, with Tim O'Brien taking the lead vocals, and also tucked away in there some fabulous dobro from Jerry Douglas, guitar with Darrell Scott, and some lovely harmony vocals from Alison Krauss. What a fine, fine track. Now let us move along with one of Europe's finest flat pick guitar players. I've met him many times and he is a wonderful guy. Comes from Italy. His name is Beppe Gambetta. So let's have a little introduction from his buddy Dan Crary. And this is from when they were on tour in Europe. And it's their version of Black Mountain Rag.
1: To pay a tribute to one of the greatest musicians, personalities in American music ever, whose name is Doc Watson. And Doc Watson is widely regarded as the prophet of flat-picking music. He was the first person to take this approach to the guitar all over the world and make it respectable. And on this next tune, which he made popular, the Black Mountain Rag, he's the second fastest man alive still. I'm sorry to say that the fastest man alive on the Black Mountain Rag is this man right here that I share the stage with tonight.
2: Okay.
1: As a sort of tribute to Doc Watson, we hope he doesn't mind if we raise this tune now to new heights of speed and bad taste.
2: Adesso proviamo a portare questo brano a più alti livelli di velocità e cattivo gusto, perché più si suona veloce, più non si capisce niente. Adesso vediamo.
1: Are you ready, signor?
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1: Hello to you from here in Devon, in the southwest of England. I am sat here in my little studio. It's nice and cozy in here today, and I'm really enjoying sharing these tunes for you. Hopefully you've had a good week since we last spoke, and you're doing okay, and things are happy and sunny wherever you are. Up next is a brand new pre-release album track from the brilliant Midland. But let me tell you what you just heard there. As I mentioned, from Louisiana, Caden Gillard is his name, and he does have a lovely moustache. It seems to be a big thing among young male country stars in the last 12 months. I'm jealous because I can't grow one of those great big twirly ones, but you know, each to their own. If You Ever Leave Texas is his brand new single. Caden Gillard, find him on Facebook. And then down to Australia, and I always say hello to all the listeners in Australia and New Zealand. You're all super lovely. Thank you so much for tuning into this show every week. So Amber Lawrence, I played one track from her upcoming album already, and there's another. It's called Kick the Doors Down. The album is called Suburban Cowgirl, and I think this is going to be her best album yet. Get your pre-orders in. It's not long to wait. The album is available everywhere from May the 29th.

0: 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Thank you for listening to proper country music right here on the Country Mile with Dave Watkins.
1: Up next on the Country Mile, this is episode 420, if you remember. I have a real soppy love song. Yeah, for all you lovers out there. That's going to be nice, isn't it? So you heard two Texas artists in a row. First of all, the outstanding band Midland. Everything they do is just absolute quality, and this is no exception. It's the latest pre-release track. It's called Shooting Memories with Tequila, and their new album is available from June the 12th. It's called Stages, and it's going to be superb. So please keep your eye on that one coming up soon with Midland and the album Stages. Then you just heard a brand new single from Abby Cohn, C-O-N-E. I think that's the second single I've played from her. She used to do a lot of pop country. Now she's going a lot more traditional, but still keeping it with a good tune. And that's Showbiz Baby is what you just heard. AbbyCohn.com is her website. Go and have a look. See what else she's doing. We need to support these young artists up and coming and all that. So earlier in this year of 2026, the album of the month was from the Cruise Brothers. It's called Heartbreak and Honky Tonk, and it's one of my favourite albums in a long, long time. So, one of the Cruise Brothers, I didn't write down which one, which is a bit rude, because he has written this next song for his wedding, and I didn't write it down because I didn't get the invitation yet, so I don't know which one to write the card to, if you know what I mean. So alongside the Cruise Brothers, also helping to write it was a young female artist called Julia Di Grazia. And I will shush and let you hear this lovely song. It's called When You Kiss Me Goodbye, here on the Country Mile.

0: What a lovely tune that is. What do you think? I think that is gorgeous. It's called When You Kiss Me Goodbye by the Cruz Brothers alongside Giulia Di Grazia. All of them wrote it together, both of them. There's three all together there. I can count up to three, all right? Don't accuse me. Oh, it's one of those weeks for me. As I mentioned, please do not forget the Cruz Brothers album, Heartbreak and Honky Tonk. If you've not heard that yet, get it on your playlist this week. It is absolutely outstanding. The Cruz Brothers and Giulia Di Grazia, When You Kiss Me Goodbye, is available right away.
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0: Every week here on the Country Mile, I ask you one question and one question only about the world of country music. I give you a choice of three possible answers so everybody can have a go, even if you don't have a clue. And if you get it right, three Big Country Mile points go to you, and you can keep them in your pocket or your wallet or your purse or your handbag or your backsack or wherever you wish. Okay, you might need them one day, you never know, keep them safe. So what I've done this week, I've looked back in country music in 1988. So the question is, Johnny Cash in 1988, this week, played London's Royal Albert Hall, a place I've been to a couple of times, by the way, because I'm posh like that. Who was he joined on stage by? He was joined on stage by another legend, played a few songs together, that kind of thing. So who was it? Was it A, Glen Campbell? Was it B, Willie Nelson? Or was it C, Roy Orbison? So who joined Johnny Cash on stage at the Royal Albert Hall this week in 1988? Was it A, Glen Campbell, B, Willie Nelson, or C, Roy Orbison? I will give you the answer after this week's Two Grass.
2: Hi, this is Christy Cox. Now it's time to play two new songs from the world of bluegrass on the section we call Two Grass. Right now, only on the Country Mile.

40 Years of Trouble, I used to do that song a long time ago with a band I played with before. It's a song written by Troy Spencer. And great, just traditional grass tune. Just love it. Danny Paisley used to do that song quite often, and that's kind of where we heard it. So we decided to take a stab at it and give our rendition of it. And we just love the way that song turned out.

0: this week's Two Grass, Two Brand New Things in the World of Bluegrass. First of all, from the wonderful J. Lee Roberts, a brand new song from her, I'm Putting You Out of My Misery. Love the title. And don't forget, last year she put out a very good album called Let Me Be Lonely. J. Lee Roberts, J-A-E-L-E-E. And then you heard a long-time friend of the show, the Wilson Banjo Company. They've been on board with the Country Mile right from the beginning of the show in 2017. And just before you heard their latest song, it's called 40 Years of Trouble from the album Spirit in the Hills. You heard Steve Wilson from the band telling you why they recorded it. It's an old song. It's been done by loads of people. You can find out more about the band at wilsonbanjo.com. Wilson Banjo Company, Spirit in the Hills, the new album.
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0: So before I return you to some brand new proper country releases, let me tell you the answer to this week's big country question. So if you remember, I said, or I asked, in 1988, Johnny Cash this week played London's Royal Albert Hall, and he was joined on stage by which other legend for a few songs? Was it A, Glen Campbell? Was it B, Willie Nelson? Or was it C, Roy Orbison? And if you said A, Glen Campbell, you were perfectly correct. So 3 big Country Mile points to you. Commiserations if you said something else, but you were wrong. And you'll get another chance next week on the show. But as I said, back to some proper country music.
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Let me tell you what you heard there. We went to New Mexico to start with, and young artist Frank Ray has a brand new song. It's called Third Row. George Strait, that would be a dream for people like me. He doesn't come to the UK. Never mind. We still have his music. He also has an EP, not George Strait, Frank Ray, called Good for the Soul, which is available from June the 26th. That's a real good new song. FrankRayMusic.com. Then the latest song from Sammy Ariaga. It's called Two Dozen Roses, and that was the Spanglish version. You may have noticed in English and Spanish, because he does songs in both languages. Sometimes one at a time and sometimes all together like that. He has another EP coming out soon. It's called Seven Roses, Volume 3. May the 22nd is when that is out. Sammy Ariaga, find him on Facebook. And then making her debut on the show from Austin, Texas, a singer-songwriter called Katrina Kane. And that's one of her brand new songs. It's called No Hometown. Really nice tune. Thought I'd share it with you. KatrinaKane.com, Katrina with a K, and then CAIN, KatrinaKane.com.

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1: Sadly, we have time together this week for just one more song, but it is one of the all-time legends of country music. I'll tell you about that in just a second. The one you heard there is a brand new release from Texas artist Cody Widner. It's called Long Brown Bottles. It's about bottles of beer. Why not? Hopefully you enjoyed that. That's available right now. You can find Cody on his Facebook page and on his website. Nice new song, Texas Country doing it again. So the one I'm going to leave you with in just a second comes courtesy of Mr. Don Williams. Now, Epilogue, The Sellotapes, 12 unheard previously recordings, is going to be the album available from May the 29th. But now they've released three of them, so there's only nine to go. But that's still pretty good, isn't it? How can I miss what I never had is the one I'm about to play for you. Please do not forget, if you'd like to listen again to the Country Mile at any point, you can do so. 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Loads on there. I think there's about 260,000 listens on that site alone. And I got all excited then, didn't I? If you have a podcast app of choice, you can always see if I'm on there, because I'm on most of them, apart from Spotify, who keeps taking my shows down because they're very naughty people indeed. If you want to get in touch, please email me at thecountrymileuk@yahoo.com. So please do enjoy Mr. Don Williams, as I'm sure you will. Until next time, thank you so much for listening to The Country Mile. Please have a great week and take care until we meet again. Bye for now.

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Well, hello there, friends. How you doing? Welcome once again to John Dean Country, right here on your favourite radio station, wherever you may be listening to us in the world. Hopefully you can keep me company for the next 2 hours or so for the very best in country music. Regular listeners will know the drill by now. Less talk gives time for lots more music, so let's get it on.

There you have it. BR549 is the group that started us off there with the Cherokee Boogie. That's an old Johnny Horton song, as you know. And I'm sure you enjoyed that. Who have we got next? Oh, yes, the man himself, Hank Williams Jr. And if heaven ain't a lot like Dixie.

That's George Goss from Down Texas Way and the Cigarette Song, and I'm off them over 20 years and I still miss them every day. And as you can hear, my chest certainly doesn't. Anyway, Casey Musgraves is up next, and it's all about biscuits.

0: on. I try to keep on keeping on.
1: I know the feeling. First Aid Kit is the group, and My Silver Lining is the song. We played something from them some time back called a nice song called Emmy Lou. First Aid Kit, My Silver Lining, that music is featured on a car ad right here in Ireland and maybe beyond. I don't watch that much TV.

But Renault Cars, it is, and maybe Renault will sponsor this program. That'd be cool. If I said to you The Walk of Life, you might think, oh, come on, that's not country. But if I said to you this is by Charles Mann and it's a Cajun version of the song, you might think a little bit different. So let's have a listen.

That's a Jimmy C. Newman and Cajun Country was not the band, and that's Raging Cajun, or also known as Scatting Cajun. Hard to know there if he was raging or scatting or whatever. This is Wes Wammer from Nashville and Lily's White Lies.

0: some nice picking on there by Willie Nelson. Casey Musgraves and Willie Nelson and Are You Sure? I couldn't be sure at all. Let's liven things up a little bit with this crazy guy from down Australia way. This is Jade Hurley, and he don't look good naked anymore. 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

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It's not over yet. There's lots more to go. This is Toby Keith, and Rum is the Reason. Oh, don't start me.

Yes, indeed, a deserved round of applause. The great Johnny Cash recorded live in London from the album Strawberry Cake, and that's from the Land of the Enchantment, Navajo. This is, if we get it on the turntable here, this is Jesse Lee Cates, and Behind Your Back is the song.

0: That's the great Randy Travis in 1982. That was a good year, all right. I think that was around the time I started with Treble TR Radio, long, long time ago. This, for now, is Pete Rivers, that we like to play his music here. And this is Rosalita.
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4: Morgan Wallen's song about his son, Superman. It's called Superman, and it's the first song he's put out about his son. If you didn't know, Morgan Wallen has a 5-year-old son named Indigo. Morgan's caption for the song before releasing it read, "Been trying for a long time to write a song I love to my son. None of them ever felt good enough because of how perfect I wanted something like this to be. And not saying this is perfect, but I am very proud of it." He didn't just tease us with a snippet of the song. He released almost 3 minutes worth. The track reflects Wallen's vulnerability and desire to be a role model for his son, despite his own imperfections. In Superman, Wallen candidly addresses his struggles with decision-making and personal flaws, promising to always strive to be the best version of himself for Indigo. The lyrics explore themes of redemption, resilience, and the hope that his son will see him as a hero, even when life has challenges. Wallen's emotional connection to the song was evident as he admitted it brought him to tears during its creation. Morgan Wallen is a country singer from Schneidville, Tennessee, who rose from The Voice in 2014 to become one of the most commercially dominant artists in modern country music, with record-breaking albums, major controversies, and a massive global fan base. Morgan Wallen is now considered one of the biggest stars in all of music, not just country. He holds 21 number one country radio singles, 225 weekly atop the country albums chart, a record, one of the highest grossing tours. Morgan Wallen's Superman, a heartfelt, loving song for Indigo.
3: 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I'm your host, Rick Hines. 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We'll see you.
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looking for spring in all the right places. And we're certainly one of them. Keep it here on CMR Nashville, Europe's number one country station.

That's Chase Rogers and Call 911. There's no need to. You're in safe hands here in John Dean Country. If you've just joined us, welcome to the second hour. Hopefully you'll stay with me wherever time it might be in your neck of the woods on our worldwide program. Alan Jackson tells me it's, and Jimmy Buffett, of course, tells me it's 5 o'clock somewhere.

0: time zone am I on? What country am I in?
1: It doesn't matter. It's 5 o'clock somewhere.
0: It's always on 5 in Margaritaville, come to think of it.
1: Yeah, I heard it did.
0: You've been there, haven't you?
1: Yes, sir.
0: I've seen your boat there.
1: I've been to Margaritaville a few times.
0: All right. Well, that's good.
1: Stumble all the way back.
0: Okay. We just want to make sure you can keep it between the navigational beacons.
1: Between the buoys. I got it.
0: All right. Well, it's 5 o'clock. Let's go somewhere.
1: I'm ready. Crank it up.
0: Let's get out of here.
1: I'm gone.

Oh dear, sounding a lot like the late Patsy Cline. That's Mandy Barnett and maybe great singer, love her. This, before we have some great Irish country music, let's have a listen to Tim Cole Pepper. And this is Ghost. Should have played this at Halloween.

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Some great country music there from Áine Creathan, and Gravy is the song. Some more great music coming up here are the McAllister Brothers, and what's the track I picked out here? Don't Fall in Love with Me.

Yes, indeedy. Justin McGuirk and picked a winner when I fell in love with you, and that's from the album of the same title. Now, two ladies by request. One is Kathy Crinian, and this lady here, Emma Cahill, Never Ending Song of Love for You.

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That's from the album Lovin' What I Do, and I think that's going to be an album of the year. Here's a man that's Nashville bound, I'm sure. His name is Jordan Mogie, and he's a big Johnny Cash fan like myself, and this is So Doggone Lonesome.

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Cleona Hagen is the name, and Cowboy Yodel is the song, and I must say I like it. Cleona doing very well for herself on the music scene. Here's three ladies that are doing also very well on the Irish music scene: Bernie Heaney, CC Cooper, and Lorraine MacDonald. They call themselves Honky Tonk Angels, and this is Hush Hush.

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2: Well, there you have it now. Three lovely ladies, Bernie Heaney, Cece Cooper and Lorraine MacDonald, and hush hush, so don't tell anybody, okay? Three lovely ladies, as I said, and here's somebody that all the ladies love. His name is Ray Montana, and Holdin' Heaven.

That's Ryan Turner and Tequila Makes Her Clothes Fall Off. I wonder where would a man get a bottle of that stuff. This is Shawnee Mac for now, and what is a sweet Maureen?

That's the gentleman of country music, the one and only T.R. Dallas. Talk about keeping the good wine to last. Well, that's it, friends. 2 hours have come and gone. Hopefully you enjoyed some of the music and songs, and we'll do it all again real soon. So until the next time, this is John Dean saying thank you so much for listening. All the very best for now, and bye-bye.

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Oh, hello, and geographically we started with Back Home Feeling by Paige Plaisance from a Louisiana album from last year. A very good afternoon, good evening, or good morning to you all. I am David Dodsworth, and this is the Cletus & Co. 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But never mind, sinuses blocked, eyes streaming, country music.

0: that's right.
1: I did say at the beginning of the show about I'll mention my hay fever, and we kicked off straight away after that with Floorboard Full of Roses by David Lewis, and that's a single, and I do hope he's going to bring another album out, because the two albums I've got of his so far have been fantastic. Then we had Ball and Chain from the Isaac Jacob Band. I think that's a debut on the show for them, and that features Courtney Patton, who has been on the show many, many times. Right, what's coming up on the rest of the playlist today? We've got something very special that I've been waiting to play for a long time coming up next. But before that, we're going to go through what we have got on the rest of the show. We've got a classic cover that we've done recently, but this time it's in Spanglish. Yep, we got a Spanglish song on this week's Cleats and Co radio show. We've also got, following that, a country classic of a fantastic Willie Nelson song that was on one album and then later became a title track of another album. We've got the LSD track from my wife, the Long Suffering Debs, and I'm going to actually play Shaboozy on this week's Cleats and Co radio show. I can't believe I'm playing Shaboozy, but there you go, I am. We will end the show with at least two drinking tracks, in fact just two drinking tracks at the most, because that's all I've got ready for you. Right, I did say that I've got something very special coming up for you. It wouldn't say if it wasn't so. It's by Lonnie Hutchins, and from an album called Buried Loot Demos from the House of Cash and Outlaw Era, 73 to 78. And that came out in 2015, the actual album. It's basically a lost recording sort of thing thrown together into an album. It's quite sweet, the whole album. Lonnie Hutchins, it's spelled L-O-N-E-Y rather than L-O-N-N-I-E, because his parents couldn't spell right. That's it, they just couldn't spell it right, so he got a strange spelling of the name Lonnie. Right, here we go. I'm going to play you the track which I think is fantastic, Wouldn't Say If It Wasn't So.

That was from Australian William Alexander, a bit of a Australian folk country there. And William Alexander got his sound working the cattle and stations and farms of New South Wales. We're going to return straight back over to the United States with Jim Croce. I think that's how you would say it, or Croce. Anyway, he was a folk pop rock singer-songwriter from the late 60s, early 70s, and he released an album called You Don't Mess Around With Jim in 1972. We're going to play the title track for that. But in September 1973, he tragically lost his life in an airplane crash. And this is a wonderful story. Yeah, not the airplane crash, of course, but the story of You Don't Mess Around With Jim. Listen to it. It's got some fantastic lyrics on it, and it's very outlaw.

faith when you go fishing, except the worms that are in your brain. I hope you sit out in the sun all day, and you don't ever catch a

That's a guy called Nathan Evans Fox, and he's got a new album out called Heirloom, which comes out on the 29th of May. And Nathan was raised on four generations of family land at the end of a dead-end road in Glen Alpine, North Carolina. Fox grew up in a community shaped by mill closures, factory layoffs, and slow erosion of working-class stability. So basically, he's a blue-collar porch singer, really, and a lot of his songs are protest songs, equally at home on the porch, or as protest songs. We've got a country classic. Oh no, before I carry on, I'm making that Cleese's track of the week, because there's a lot of layers to the work of Nathan Evans Fox. Right, we've got a classic cover now, followed by a country classic. The classic cover is one we've done before. The Chair, originally by, of course, George Strait. And George Strait released that in 1985. It was written by Hank Cochran and Dean Dillon. We've done it before, but we're going to do a slight twist on it. We're going to do a Spanglish version on it. It's called The Chair Miluga Spanglish by Sammy Arriaga. He's also got a full Spanish version of it out at the moment, and it's very good. If you did listen to the Cleats & Co. radio show 300th edition, you would have heard that I did a couple of Spanish versions of English songs, including one which was Spanglish. I did a Spanish version of Jolene. So there is a lot of crossover between the Spanish music of the South, the Mexican and all of that, the Tex-Mex stuff, and Spanish music and country music, and they all collide. And I do like to highlight that every now and again on the Cleats & Co. radio show. So this is the classic cover of The Chair, Miluga.

I'm surprised to find my mind still fairly sound. I guess Nashville was the roughest, but I know I've said the same about them all. We received our education in the cities of the nation, me and Paul. Almost busted in Laredo, but for reasons that I'd rather not disclose. But if you're staying in a motel there and leave, just don't leave nothing in your clothes. And at the airport in Milwaukee, they refused to let us board the plane at all.

That's Me and Paul. That's a Willie Nelson song. You can probably tell that. And it was on an album called Yesterday's Wine in 1971. And the Paul in Me and Paul refers to Nelson's long-term drummer, Paul English. And it was also released as a standalone album, Me and Paul, from 1984. So he re-released Me and Paul and made it the title track, basically, a few years later. And now we've got on the show, I believe we played this guy before, Mike Campbell and the Dirty Knobs. They've got an album coming out called No Regrets on June the 12th on Sandfly and 30 Tigers. And basically, Mike Campbell played along with he was basically in Tom Petty and the Heartbreakers, and he did work a lot of work with Fleetwood Mac. And on this particular album, you've got appearances from the B-52s, Kate Pearson, and Morgan Stapleton's on there also. So we're going to play the track, and the track is called No Regrets, and it's a bit. It's a bit rockier than the normal stuff on the Clits & Co. radio show, but with a pedigree like Mike Campbell, he's a shoo-in.

wrong place at the wrong time. Hatred is a curse. It

0: You can absolutely hear Tom Petty and the Heartbreakers in that track, No Regrets, by Mike Campbell and the Dirty Knobs. Look forward to playing more of that album if I happen to come across it when it comes out on June the 12th. It's now time for the LSD track for my wife, the long-suffering Debs. Now, I can't remember if I've actually played this track, but Debs and I were playing stuff on the TV last night before recording, and I played this and she loved it, so it's a very late addition to the playlist. It's the LSD track. It's Jamie by Zach Bryan, and it features a certain Charles Wesley Godwin, and it's on the Summertime Blues album. EP was that? I can't remember. It's an EP from 2022. So do enjoy this. It's absolutely stunning. And as I said, I actually can't remember if I've played this because it's been knocking around in my playlists for ages.
1: There ain't much war when it's 4:34 with the man you were before that bar door. No one loves you enough to give you a ride in your car, sitting right outside old Jamie. Keep your tires between the ditches and your eyes peeled on the road.

He is my final serenade. He is a gun and he is a blade. He is a picture that I saved for too long. He is

That's Here by Mumford & Sons from their current album Prizefighter, and yeah, you guessed it, that featured a certain Chris Stapleton. You knew that anyway, didn't you? I think we've reached the end of this week's Clits & Co radio show. I think we're about done. I think we've only got about 6 minutes left. We have 7 minutes left. Right, so I've got to squeeze in two more tracks. We've got one from Hannah Marie Kelly and one from a girl called Wednesday. And okay, Hannah Marie Kelly's is Yo Mama's Mascadine. Mascadine is like a wine, and Wednesday's got elderberry wine. So we've got back-to-back females singing about some form of wine. Not okay. So thank you very much for listening. Do join in, join us again next week, and do keep it on this radio show. And cheers. Have a drink on me.

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2: This is the new single from Gabe Choate. 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

on the way to kick off the album zone here on CMR Nashville with the 2026 Academy of Country Music's Vocal Duo of the Year, Brooks and Dunn, together with Marcus King there on a new version of Rock My World, Little Country Girl, which came out on the album Reboot 2 they released last year. And we're going to go through the winners here on the Album Zone today, and we're also going to hear two tracks from each of our three featured albums, beginning with 49 Winchester and the album Change of Plans. First of all, this is Bringing Home the Bacon.

Wonderful there from 49 Winchester, one of our three featured albums this week, Change of Plans, that slowly, and before that it was Bringing Home the Bacon. We'll have tracks from the other featured albums from Ashley McBride and Dave Fenley respectively before the end of the show, but we kicked off with the vocal duo of the year at the ACMs. We're now going to hear the vocal group of the year. The award went to the Red Clay Strays from Ashley McBride and Dave Fenley respectively before the end of the show, but we kicked off with the vocal duo of the year at the ACMs. We're now going to hear the vocal group of the year. The award went to the Red Clay Strays, and this is Caddo County from the

There you go, the Vocal Group of the Year at the Academy of Country Music Awards, which took place on Sunday. That's the Red Clay Strays and Caddo County. And for the second year in a row, the Music Event of the Year award went to Riley Green and Ella Langley. They won last year for You Look Like You Love Me, and they won this year for Don't Mind If I Do.

Don't mind if I do. Riley Green and Ella Langley, the music event of the year at the Academy of Country Music Awards. Right, the new male artist of the year award went to Tucker Wetmore. Here's a track from his album What Not To that came out last year. This is Drunk on Her.

New Male Artist of the Year. That's Tucker Wetmore and Drunk on Her. We'll hear the New Female Artist of the Year shortly, but first of all, here's a couple of tracks from the second of our featured albums, Ashley McBride and the album Wild. We played two yesterday, two more coming up right now. First of all, this is Behind Bars.

two tracks there from our second featured album, Ashley McBride, and the album Wild. That was, first of all, Behind Bars, and there was 10 to Midnight. Right, the new female artist of the year now from the Academy of Country Music Awards. This is Avery Anna. This track from the album Let Go Letters. This is Cheerios.

new female artist of the year for 2026 at the ACM Awards. That's Avery Anna from the album Let Go Letters. That's Cheerios. Okay, last week we played tracks from all of the five albums in the running for Album of the Year. The award went to Parker McCollum for his self-titled album. Congratulations to him. From it, this is Sunny Days.

from the album of the year, Parker McCollum. That's Parker McCollum and Sunny Days. Right, one of the biggest winners of the night was Cody Johnson, taking home not only the Male Artist of the Year award, but also the big one, Entertainer of the Year. We're now going to hear a track from his forthcoming album. This is I Want You.

album comes out on the 26th of June. Banks of the Trinity. That's Cody Johnson, not only Male Artist of the Year, but also Entertainer of the Year at the ACM Awards. We've got one more winner to hear, but first of all, we've got two tracks from our third featured album, Dave Fenley, Rest of My Life. We're going to hear the title track, but first of all, a cover of a song that you probably know best by Lionel Richie.

Bradley is his name. The album is called Rest of My Life. That was the title track, and before that, his version of Stuck on You. We'll hear more from that album, and indeed the other featured albums from 49 Winchester and from Ashley McBride, respectively, in the weeks to come here on the Album Zone. We're going to play out with one more winner from the ACMs. We heard her earlier, actually. We heard her earlier with Riley Green on Don't Mind If I Do. That wasn't the only award she took home, the Music Event of the Year. She also took home the Artist Songwriter of the Year Award, Female Artist of the Year, and also Song and Single of the Year for this. Which not only has been a chart-topping country song, but also has topped the Billboard Hot 100 chart as well. From the number one album, Dandelion, we're going to play out with Ella Langley and the song Choosing Texas, which actually Miranda Lambert had a hand in writing. The Song of the Year goes to the songwriters, and the song was written by Miranda Lambert, Luke Dick, and Joy Beth Taylor. Choosing Texas by Ella Langley, the song that's going to play us out here on the Album Zone. I've been David Lovell. You've been listening to the Album Zone. Do join me again next week. I'm here every Monday and Tuesday at 3 p.m. or 11 p.m. GMT, with another chance to hear the show on Tuesdays and Wednesday mornings at 7 a.m. GMT. I'll be here counting on your company, so don't you dare miss it. In fact, you be sure of it. Ta-da!

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1: 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Let's get started.
2: Morgan Wallen's song about his son, Superman. It's called Superman, and it's the first song he's put out about his son. If you didn't know, Morgan Wallen has a 5-year-old son named Indigo. Morgan's caption for the song before releasing it read, "Been trying for a long time to write a song I love to my son. None of them ever felt good enough because of how perfect I wanted something like this to be. And not saying this is perfect, but I am very proud of it." He didn't just tease us with a snippet of the song. He released almost 3 minutes worth. The track reflects Wallen's vulnerability and desire to be a role model for his son, despite his own imperfections. In Superman, Wallen candidly addresses his struggles with decision-making and personal flaws, promising to always strive to be the best version of himself for Indigo. The lyrics explore themes of redemption, resilience, and the hope that his son will see him as a hero, even when life has challenges. Wallen's emotional connection to the song was evident as he admitted it brought him to tears during its creation. Morgan Wallen is a country singer from Schneidville, Tennessee, who rose from The Voice in 2014 to become one of the most commercially dominant artists in modern country music, with record-breaking albums, major controversies, and a massive global fan base. Morgan Wallen is now considered one of the biggest stars in all of music, not just country. He holds 21 number one country radio singles, 225 weekly atop the country albums chart, a record, one of the highest grossing tours. Morgan Wallen's Superman, a heartfelt, loving song for Indigo.
1: 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I'm your host, Rick Hines. 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

0: behind. Oh Lord, I feel like we've been talking a pole hang.
1: Welcome again to another 2 hours of the very best from the best. This is Tim Rogers Country, and I'm Tim Rogers. Thanks for listening. It stops me from thinking I'm talking to myself every week. Thanks also to Mark Chestnut and George Jones from 1992 and Talking to Hank. Well, as usual today, classic country favourites from across the decades, plus the cream of the new releases. Now, here's another great combination of voices.

Tim Rogers Country and a great combination there. Daryl Singletree, what a great voice he had. Complete with Rhonda Vincent on that old Osborne Brothers song from 1966. The Osborne Brothers wrote it too, clever chaps. And there's Daryl and Rhonda's version of Up This Hill and Down. After that, the title track from Hayley Witter's album from last year is called Corn Queen. Love the music of Hayley Witter's. All right, let's continue on now with a bit of a sleep at the wheel and the music for the country calendar. Yes, that's the sleep at the wheel behind me and the Pedernales Stroll, which starts this week's calendar on Tim Rogers Country. First of all, the 18th of May, the Oak Ridge Boys, the late great Joe Bonsall. He was born in 1948, George Strait, 74, David Nail, 47. On the 19th, Mickey Newbury, born 1940, Shooter Jennings, son of Waylon, he's 47, Lainey Wilson's 34, and on the 20th of May, a Pulitzer Prize was awarded posthumously to Hank Williams, 57 years after his death, for his impact on country music over the years, and that was awarded in 2010. Also on the 20th, Marty Robbins' song, A White Sport Coat and a Pink Carnation, that hit number one on Billboard's country jukebox chart in 1957. Also on the 20th, John Pardy, he's 41. On the 21st, Billy Walker and his wife Betty were sadly killed in an automobile accident in 2006. Cody Johnson, who you can hear later on the program, he's 39. On the 22nd, country music producer and talent scout Ralph Peer. He discovered Jimmy Rogers and the Carter family. He was born in 1892. Diamond Rio's Dana Williams, who'll be 65. Bobby Braddock, Reba McEntire and Gene Shepherd. They joined the Country Music Hall of Fame in 2011. On the 23rd, the old bluegrass man, Mack Wiseman. He was born 1925. Jim Rees made his first Opry appearance in 53. Ferlin Husky and Billy Sherrill joined the Country Music Hall of Fame in 2010. Shelley West is 68, Jewel 52, Bob Dylan 85. Finally, on the 24th, Jimmy Rogers' last recording session took place in 1933, and daughter of Johnny Cash, Roseanne, she will be 71. Okay, time to blow the candles out on the Tim Rogers Country Birthday Cake.

So happy birthday wishes this week go out to George Strait. He is 74 this week, and Lainey Wilson, she's 34. First off, you heard George Strait, and from 1992, from the soundtrack of the movie Pure Country, which is one of the few movie appearances he ever agreed to, and that's a song called Overnight Mail. Next up, Lainey, from her album Bell Bottom Country, Country's Cool Again. We move on and check out the top five country singles in America at the time of broadcasting. Let's kick it off now, and our only new entry, it comes from Ella Langley.

Well, this week on Tim Rogers Country, as you'll find across the 2 hours, the sort of Ella Langley and Luke Combs show. They're proving it. In at number 5 this week, our only new entry, Ella Langley and Be Her. More from the charts a little later. Let's have some Randy Travis now.

0: duo play there for Randy Travis from 1989. It was his 10th number one. Originally a 1954 hit for Brooke Benton. Randy there, and It's Just a Matter of Time. That was the A side. And the B side, a song co-written by Randy himself. This Day Was Made for Me and You.
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Well, I do like bringing new talent to our airwaves, and there's a fella to watch, maybe, Josiah Siska. He hails from Georgia, and there's his current single, I Saw the Neon Light.

Tim Rogers Country and taking you back to 1976. This week in that year, it was the turn of Ronnie Millsap to be at the number one position in the country singles chart in America. It was his fifth number one, in fact. And there you have it. What goes on when the sun goes down?

0: Well, I'm always pleased to hear something from Joe Nichols and play him on the program. Got a great voice, hasn't he? There's something new from him. Goodbyes are hard to listen to. All right, let's go back to the big five now.
1: Number 4.

Still at number four this week, it's Cody Johnson and his current single, it's called The Fall. Looking forward to hearing something new from Cody Johnson, and you'll hear it, I guarantee, on Tim Rogers Country. Our first triple play now got music from 68, 73, and 88.

traversing the decades on Tim Rogers Country, country memories and country hits. First off, Connie Smith from 1968, a top 20 from her album Connie and the Country, Cry, Cry, Cry. Next up, Buck Owens from 1973, You Ain't Gonna Have Old Buck to Kick Around No More. Sets the tempo nicely for that song. Buck Owens, as I say, from 1973. Finally, the band that did so well for a short period of time. In fact, they were one of the 80s top bands, and they called themselves Southern Pacific from 1988, New Shade of Blue. After the top of the hour, you can hear a new release from Vince Gill from the latest 50 Years From Home EP. And to take us closer to the top of the hour, another look at this week's singles chart, and it comes from Tucker Wetmore.

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0: This is another song from Wes McClellan. It's called Ask for Help, and it becomes the definitive anthem for Mental Health Awareness Month.
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0: That's Vince Gill getting us back into the second hour of Tim Rogers Country. His latest EP release, I've lost track of how many he's done now, but the set of EPs, they're called 50 Years From Home, and there's a track from the latest one. It's called Pink Cadillac, and old Vince's guitar picking well to the fore.
1: Thank you all very much. And, this is one of my favorite songs. It's written by a friend of mine, the name of Tony Joe White.

Now I got a question for you. Do you remember the name Wendell Adkins? He was a visitor to the UK on several occasions. In fact, he played the Wembley Festival in 1983. He was actually discovered by Willie Nelson in Las Vegas. And Adkins toured with legends like David Allan Coe and George Jones. And he really caught people's imagination and attention, particularly in the UK. He had a voice very similar to Waylon Jennings. Maybe that's why people liked him so much. But Wendell Adkins there, my attic track this week, So You Want to Be a Cowboy Singer. Let me know if you ever saw Wendell Adkins in concert. Another triple play now. Let's go back to 72, 88 and 95.

1940, in fact. The Statler's there from 1972, when my blue moon turns to gold again. So many versions of that great song across the decades. Next up, Radney Foster and Bill Lloyd. They call themselves Foster and Lloyd, and that was their last major hit. It came in 1988, Fair Shake. Finally, especially for Cliff Page, who wanted to hear some Black Hawk on the program. Okay, Cliff, there you go, from 1995, one of their major hits. That's just about right.

Back in 2016, Chris Young and Cassidy Pope were number one in the singles charts. It was their only collaboration to get to that position. A song called Think of You. All right, back to today and the Big Five. Number

0: Well, I told you it was going to be the Ella Langley and Luke Combs show. For the second time on the program today, the former number one for Ella Langley, that's doing well in the pop charts as well in America, a song called Choosing Texas from her album Dandelion. I'll be back with a full top 10 rundown and bringing you this week's number one. And no great surprises in guessing who occupies it.
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From the Ryman Auditorium in Nashville, Tennessee, the country music capital of the world, here's your Grand Ole Opry, starring tonight, Jim Reeves.

Well, I mentioned that Jim Reeves had his first Opry appearance this week in 1953. He was a member of the Grand Ole Opry for many, many years. And there were two songs that he performed on the Opry. First off, Mexican Joe. That was a hit in 1953 for Jim. Followed by Yonder Comes a Sucker. Also a hit for Jim in 1955. Both songs performed on the stage of the old Ryman Auditorium on the Grand Ole Opry Saturday night. Oh, incidentally, Mexican Joe was Jim's first number one, written by songwriter and singer Mitchell Tock. Another triple play coming your way now, music from 1980, 95, and 2003.

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3: You're listening to Tim Rogers, playing the best classic country hits of yesterday and some that may be in the years to come.

the different faces of country music in that little trio. First off, Roy Clark from 1980, a semi-hit for him, Chain Gang of Love. Next up, Trisha Yearwood from 1995, with a beautiful Gretchen Peters composition. I actually saw Gretchen perform that on stage at Bury St. Edmunds, a few years ago now. But there's Trisha's hit version on A Bus to St. Cloud. And finally, Keith Urban there from 2003, Who Wouldn't Want to Be Me?

I'm sure you'll know by now that Kacey Musgraves has got a new album out. Middle of Nowhere is what it's called. There was a track from it, Loneliest Girl. Kacey Musgraves, always welcome on Tim Rogers Country. All right, here's your top 10 rundown. At number 10, Corrie Kent and Coey Wetzel, Rocky Mountain Low. Number 9, Megan Maroney, Beautiful Things. Number 8, Josh Ross, Hate How You Look. Number 7, Jordan Davis, Turn This Truck Around. Number 6, Riley Green, Change My Mind. Number 5, Ella Langley, Be Her. Number 4, Cody Johnson, The Fall. Number 3, Tucker Wetmore, Brunette. Number 2, Ella Langley, Choosing Texas. This week's number 1, would you believe, for the 5th week running, it's Luke Combs, Sleepless in a Hotel Room.

Well, that's possibly going to be one of Luke Combs' biggest hits since he came to our attention. It's number one this week, 5 weeks in total, would you believe? Sleepless in a Hotel Room. We'll check out the charts next week on Tim Rogers Country. That's what it's been. I've been Tim Rogers. Time to leave you with more great classic country songs. Speak again next week.

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3: Hi, everybody. Welcome to Coast Country. Once again, your humble leader, the Emperor Roscoe, laying down a pound of sound.

All right, that's the word, Thunderbird. That's Jeff Bates. Thank you, Miami. This weekend out of L.A., we're in the low 70s. That's about low 20s for you, I guess. Yeah, you got less than 30 days before the World Cup comes, so that's kind of exciting. You

London town, and you may do so yourself if you wish. Shout out. Get in touch right here at this number one station. Say forward to the Emperor Roscoe. All right. Same as you'll be hearing four new songs in the show today, as you do every week. And you can vote for one, two, three, or four of them, or none of the above. Your votes

That's the way to cookie crumble. And now we get to you. Was it worth your vote? If it was, send it to this number one station. Say forward to the Emperor Roscoe. Alternatively, you may go to EmperorRoscoe.net. EmperorRoscoe.net. Whilst we play country and you do the voting. That's a Hank all the way.

didn't say so there. Go, Rosie, go. A great song there. Hank Jr. Coast to Coast Country. I am the Emperor Roscoe. And today you are being very active out there. Somebody kicked the beehive of music. Checking in for Manchester. I got Todd and Kelly. Michael Jameson in Hull. Jill Rounds from Betty. Serena has checked in as well. And who else is Derry? And Barry from Chelsea. Okay. Not a bad start. Trying to think if I have anything special I wanted to bring up to you. Well, you heard Bud Torres, of course. Bye bye, baby. That is the one that you are voting for. We're about to pop a top. It's a great song there by Alan Jackson. I want you to pay particular attention to the sound effects in the beginning of the song, because over here we do more popping of the topping than we do of the draft beer, if you will. If you are in London, you don't pop a top. You give me a draft. Give me a half pint. Give me a pint. Right, mates. So, country style, we're going to pop a top. Listen carefully.

positive thinking there from Heather Miles. You're gonna love me one day. Emperor Roscoe with you here. It's Coast to Coast Country. Coming to you out of LA. I tell you. We go around the globe. We drop in on number one stations like this one everywhere and just have a good time. You help me put the show together, so it's kind of a great big country family. You heard from Bud Torrey start off. That's your first votable song, Bye Bye Baby. Kenny Chesney has a new one, Carry On. We'll have that one for you shortly as well. On This Week in Country, the charts, your country news, everything coming your way today. And, of course, we always give a big shout-out to everybody at Ronnie's Country Bar and Grill in North Hollyweird. They are always doing something. Most importantly, they play the show on big speakers and everybody has a good time. Hi, everybody. All right, you can't hear them, but I can. We also have a pizza du jour, which we will talk about shortly as well. I'm not sure who's making it today. But it's free when I announce a free record at some point during the show today. So if you ever hear me yell free pizza, don't. It's not you. It's only for the customers that are in Ronnie's Country Bar and Grill at that time. Having said all that,

got it together. I was just looking at an email that came in here from Alan Bates in Leeds. Alan said, if I ever visit Ronnie's Country Bar and Grill, how will I recognize him? And I thought, well, that's a, you know, I may never really do give a description of anybody. How about a thin guy with a big hat, alligator boots, and he's got a big buckle on his belt there that has an R on it. Would that help, sir? I hope so. Of course, you could always drop a dollar on the floor, see the first one pick it.

Kentucky headhunters. I'm a redneck girl. Tracy Dillman checking in from Ohio, USA. We're far away, but we're enjoying your show, Roscoe. Thank you. Larry McGregor's in Glasgow. John and Lucy Hutchinson in Baker. Lee Holton's in Luxembourg. I say low 70s in the Fahrenheit degree department here, low 20s in the Celsius. Exciting things going on here. We're going to have a look at the LA Times, see what's on the front page in a moment or two as we continue with the music.

0: from Kenny Chesney. And Kenny said he wants your vote, so don't forget. You can vote for Bud Torres or Kenny Chesney or both. Two more next hour. Four altogether. We are going over now to visit a bit of humor from Jeff Foxbury. And Jeff has always got, Jeff's Foxworthy, I should say. And he's always got something to say, and Ronnie would say the same thing if he could. As a matter of fact, he says it all the time.
1: Single life is just too hard, don't you think? I mean, you're starting out in your life. You don't have anything. You don't own anything. Which is why single people throw the best parties. 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They're out $15. Single people do throw the best parties, too, don't you think?

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Something in the H2O. Cecilia in Wolverhampton. I do hope that's the one you were asking about. Did the best I could. Hi to Michael and Brooke in Dublin. I said, what about the charts? Well, the charts are coming your way right now, Mike. I'm running a bit late and a bit cuckoo as always, but number 10 is Dustin Lynch, Easy to Love. Number 9 is Hardy and Wallen at the number 9. Number 8 is Caroline Jones and No Telling. Number 7, Ella Langley. And I can't read the writing here. By her, okay. Got it. Number 5, Vincent Mason. This week's number 5 is tied from 5. Joss Ross and Hate How You Look. Number 4 hasn't moved. That's Corey with Rocky Mountain Low. Number 3 was number 2, Cody Johnson and The Fall. And this week's number 2 was number 3. So that's Kelly Lawson and The Secrets of the River. Something in the Water, Secrets of the River, definitely something going on here, huh? Next hour, of course, you'll get the number 1. For the moment, you have to be satiated with number 2. And when you know the secrets of the river, you know all the secrets there are.

Secrets of the River. All right, Kelly Lawson, thank you so much for that. I was thinking of the secrets of the pizza might be more in order. Because I just now got handed a sheet of paper about what's going on in the pizza department at Ronnie's. This week's pizza is keeping it sweet and with a smile. It'll have lots of fresh tomatoes, mozzarella, and feta cheese. It's called the Quattro Pizza because it also has an abundance of Parma ham and chopped tarragon. Okay. Hey, think of the south of France, all right? We'll think of that. And, I guess it'll be next hour when we do the freebie. Meantime, let's find out what happened on this week in Country Time. 1969 on this week, Roger Miller recorded a version of the Kris Kristofferson and Fred Foster song, Me and Bobby McGee. 1980, Alabama released Tennessee River in their first U.S. number one. 1987 on this week, Dolly Parton, Linda Ronstadt, Emmylou Harris had a number one country single with a pop record produced by Phil Spector. To know him is to love him. 2013, Keith Urban performed a little bit of everything during his season finale at the TV American Idol show. 2014, Brad Paisley played the very first night of his 58-date Country Nation World Tour at the Susquehanna Bank Center, Camden. Must be a place. I've never been there myself. And finally, 2025, Morgan Wallen released his fourth studio album, I'm the Problem. The album debuted at the U.S. Billboard 200 and remained on the top spot for the first 8 weeks, making Wallen's third consecutive number one album. So on and so forth. We'll catch you on the flip

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right, for all you ladies cranking your tractors out there and having a good time, it's Coast to Coast Country. 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
0: Your third new song from Marcus Hill is all about mama and her praying. And you can hear it right now in

All right, thank you, Marcus. Marcus Hill, Mama Prate. One more a little bit later on, and you can vote on all four of them. None of them doesn't really matter. We get enough coming in that your top 30 will be aired on the month of June, and we'll let you know when that's going to happen. And hopefully your vote will make it a good one for you. John and Lucy Hutchinson in Baker, California, enjoying the show. Larry McGregor in Glasgow, Arcadia, Niederlande. Lee Holton is checking in. Tracy Dolman. Alan Cox in Leeds. Got a lot of fans in Leeds. We're on hospital radio in Leeds as well. Hi, everybody. DJ Humor. Come on, we'll pass on that one. Did we do, did I do the freebie? I think I did, didn't I? Yes, I did. All right. Though I now need to find out how many slices of that pizza you put together, Marianne, all right? The quattro pizza was served. Hopefully everybody's happy. Those of you who've been flying around, a lot of strange things going on with the aircraft industry these days. Certainly hope you had a good flight, because there are a lot of people that didn't. Matter of fact, maybe we can get somebody in the airline business on the planes there to tell us what flying is all about these days.

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Hello? Captain?

0: crying over you. I am the Emperor Roscoe, and I'm just sighing over you. Cool weekend, low 70s in the Fahrenheit, and low 20s in the Celsiuses. And lots of things going on. I pulled a couple of the sheets out of the paper today. I was going to just touch base with you. Gas prices rise more than 50% since the Iran war began. Oh, dear. Okay, that's not exactly new news. If you fill up at the pump, you know that here anyway. And the jury is still out on how effective this tool will be. They are referring to a new, if you watch Pursuits, they really have no way of stopping it other than bumping into the car in the back and causing them to loop out, or the strips, which don't work very well for the tires. They have something now called the Grappler. So you may want to think twice before you go pursuiting in Los Angeles, because the Grappler will get hold of the back of your car, and it's kind of, just think of it as a great lizard creeping up on a bug, and then they grab it.
1: 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It's Roscoe's Coast to Coast Country.
0: All right, the Eurovision, I believe, is over now, so you can all relax again. Country music in there. Huh? That's just the way it is, I guess. Maybe one day.

0: fed my flow. Another Saturday night.
1: Yeah, yeah.
0: Give me the pizza man.
1: Pizza man coming. Don't you worry about it. We'll definitely get that one together for you. 43 slices of free quattro pizza at everybody's country burger. Anyway, it was a short record, though. Sometimes they're the long ones, and then they curse me out. Play a 5-minute song.
2: I'm going broke. What are you doing?
1: Coast to Coast Country with the Emperor Roscoe. Hi, everybody in San Diego. Checking in, and Brian and all the gang there. Ray, Al Reed's in New Mexico. Kenny Lynch is checking in from Baton Rouge. We are all over, having a good time. London Town, Ken and Colin, thank you much. Time for another new song, your fourth new song. It's Gavin Adcock, and this is Wannabe.

Gavin, thank you, my man. Gavin Adcock. Yeah, I want to be. The only want to be I thought was a Spice Girl. It would be a different kind of song. On This Week in Country, back in 2024, the 59th Academy of Country Music Awards was held at the Ford Center. That was at the Star in Frisco, Texas, hosted by Reba McEntire. Winners were Lainey Wilson. Who else? Jelly Roll, Chris Stapleton. That was a heck of a show. 1967 on This Week. Working at the Capitol Recording Studio in Hollywood, Glenn Campbell recorded Gentle on My Mind, a Marianne song, if ever there was one. It was written by John Hartford, arranged by Leon Russell. 1975, B.J. Thomas was at the top of the country charts with another Somebody Done Somebody Wrong song. Became his second number one. 1981, Willie Nelson was at the top with Somewhere Over the Rainbow. I quite like Jerry Lee Lewis's version of that as well. 1993, Johnny Cash started 4 days of recording in Rick Rubin's living room in L.A., backed only by his guitar.

know he was going to sing this. I just saw Pink Cadillac coming up. Bruce Springsteen song. Natalie Cole, many people have done that song. It's a goodie. It's Nonstop Country with the Emperor Roscoe. Join me and I'll set you free. There's not a

It's that time. Who is number one this week? You've been spending your good shekels on money. At number five, we have Joss Ross. At number four, Corey Kent. Not moving, neither one of them. Stationary. Two drop down to three, which is Cody Johnson and The Fall. Number three goes up to number two, which you heard last hour, Kelly Lawson and The Secrets of the River. And numero uno is not moving. Still, for the third week at number one, ladies and gentlemen, may I introduce to you a guy who needs no introduction. Luke Combs. Kipless in a hotel room.

Sleepless in a Hotel Room, Luke Combs. Right here, right now. Who dat? Ah. I know who

Taylor. All right. Keeping my country Swifties happy there, even though she deserted us. Out of L.A., the Emperor Roscoe with you. We got a big prize going here if I can get this.

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There's a prize I could give away for two to go to Chicago, but I don't think you'd been able to cross over the ocean, so to speak. Miranda Lambert sold her pad, by the way, where she grew up. Her house was in Lindale, Texas, I believe. And it sold for $1.5 million. Now, over here in California, down the road, we can find a house for $1.5 million. But I guess in the prairies of Texas, that's good money. A little trivia for you. The longest marriages in country lore, country love. Who do you think? Longest marriage. Go on, give you a chance to figure out. Did you say George Strait and his wife Norma? They've been married since 71, still going strong 50 years after that. Alan Jackson and his wife Denise been married since 79. She didn't even have to change her name when she went because her maiden name was also Jackson. Okay, that's... what about the shortest marriage? What do you think? Any guesses? Well, we started looking in the books, and the shortest one we could find was Buck Owens, Jana J. Griff. About 4 days they were married, the exact number of days that passed between Buck and his impulsive Las Vegas wedding. It was to his fiddle player, by the way. Just lasting a few days. Three seemed like a good guess. All right, that was in the spring of 77. So longest and shortest, that's the way the cookie crumbles at times. Huh? Did I forget anything? All right. David Quinn is in Ireland enjoying the country music. Thank you very much. John Lines is in Betty. I've been to Betty many times. Okay, Maggie Simpson in Chester. Alan Mason and his girlfriend in Wolverhampton. I got Robbie is checking in from Essex. And we have the very lovely Sue Peach, the Queen of Winborne, Dorset, working in her garden as we speak, no doubt. Building up all the flowers and making everything beautiful and wonderful. That's the way we like it. Mrs. Lawrence is welcoming home her son. Joey has returned for a brief visit, and we're out of here. Until the next time, stay warm and bye-bye.

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2: This is the debut single of Wes McClelland. 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

That was What I Know Now from Wes McClellan, now available on iTunes, all download sites and streaming services.

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Well, hello there, friends. How are you doing? Welcome once again to John Dean Country, right here on your favourite radio station, wherever you may be listening to us in the world. Hopefully you can keep me company for the next 2 hours or so for the very best in country music. Regular listeners will know the drill by now. Less talk gives time for lots more music, so let's get it on.

There you have a BR549 is the group that started us off there with the Cherokee Boogie. That's an old Johnny Horton song, as you know. And I'm sure you enjoyed that. Who have we got next? Oh, yes, the man himself, Hank Williams Jr. And if heaven ain't a lot like Dixie.

That's George Gus from Down Texas Way and the Cigarette Song, and I'm off them over 20 years and I still miss them every day. And as you can hear, my chest certainly doesn't. Anyway, Casey Musgraves is up next, and it's all about biscuits.

0: keeping on. I try to keep on keeping on.
1: I know the feeling. First Aid Kit is the group, and My Silver Lining is the song. We played something from them some time back called a nice song called Emmy Lou. First Aid Kit, My Silver Lining, that music is featured on a car ad right here in Ireland and maybe beyond. I don't watch that much TV, but Renault Cars it is, and maybe Renault will sponsor this program. That'd be cool. If I said to you The Walk of Life, you might think, oh, come on, that's not country. But if I said to you this is by Charles Mann and it's a Cajun version of the song, you might think a little bit different. So let's have a listen.

That's a Jimmy C. Newman and Cajun Country Was Not the Band, and that's Raging Cajun, or also known as Scatting Cajun. Hard to know there if he was raging or scatting or whatever. This is Wes Wammer from Nashville and Lily's White Lies.

some nice picking on there by Willie Nelson. Casey Musgraves and Willie Nelson and Are You Sure? I couldn't be sure at all. Let's liven things up a little bit with this crazy guy from down Australia.

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Bobby Griner and I Think It's Over Now on John Dean Country. It's not over yet. There's lots more to go. This is Toby Keith and Rum's the Reason. Oh, don't start me.

Yes, indeed, a deserved round of applause. The great Johnny Cash recorded live in London from the album Strawberry Cake, and that's from the Land of the Enchantment, Navajo. This is, if we get it on the turntable here, this is Jesse Lee Cates, and Behind Your Back is the song.

0: That's the great Randy Travis in 1982. That was a good year, all right. I think that was around the time I started with Treble TR Radio, long, long time ago. This, for now, is Pete Rivers, that we like to play his music here. And this is Rosalita.
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4: Morgan Wallen's song about his son, Superman. It's called Superman, and it's the first song he's put out about his son. If you didn't know, Morgan Wallen has a 5-year-old son named Indigo. Morgan's caption for the song before releasing it read, "Been trying for a long time to write a song I love to my son. None of them ever felt good enough because of how perfect I wanted something like this to be. And not saying this is perfect, but I am very proud of it." He didn't just tease us with a snippet of the song. He released almost 3 minutes worth. The track reflects Wallen's vulnerability and desire to be a role model for his son, despite his own imperfections. In Superman, Wallen candidly addresses his struggles with decision-making and personal flaws, promising to always strive to be the best version of himself for Indigo. The lyrics explore themes of redemption, resilience, and the hope that his son will see him as a hero, even when life has challenges. Wallen's emotional connection to the song was evident as he admitted it brought him to tears during its creation. Morgan Wallen is a country singer from Schneidville, Tennessee, who rose from The Voice in 2014 to become one of the most commercially dominant artists in modern country music, with record-breaking albums, major controversies, and a massive global fan base. Morgan Wallen is now considered one of the biggest stars in all of music, not just country. He holds 21 number one country radio singles, 225 weekly atop the country albums chart, a record, one of the highest grossing tours. Morgan Wallen's Superman, a heartfelt, loving song for Indigo.
3: 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I'm your host, Rick Hines. 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We'll see you.
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Looking for spring in all the right places. And we're certainly one of them. Keep it here on CMR Nashville, Europe's number one country station.

That's Chase Rogers and a call 911. There's no need to. You're in safe hands here in John Dean Country. If you've just joined us, welcome to the second hour. Hopefully you'll stay with me. Wherever time it might be in your neck of the woods on our worldwide program, Alan Jackson tells me it's, and Jimmy Buffett, of course, tells me it's 5 o'clock somewhere.

0: What time zone am I on? What country am I in?
1: It doesn't matter. It's 5 o'clock somewhere.
0: It's always on 5 in Margaritaville, come to think of it.
1: Yeah, I heard it is.
0: You've been there, haven't you?
1: Yes, sir.
0: I've seen your boat there.
1: I've been to Margaritaville a few times.
0: All right. Well, that's good.
1: Stumble all the way back.
0: Okay. We just want to make sure you can keep it between the navigational beacons.
1: Between the buoys. I got it.
0: All right. Well, it's 5 o'clock. Let's go somewhere.
1: I'm ready. Crank it up.
0: Let's get out of here.
1: I'm gone.

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That's Mandy Bernard, and maybe great singer, love her. This before we have some great Irish country music, let's have a listen to Tim Cole Pepper. And this is Ghost. Should have played this at Halloween.

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Some great country music there from Áine Creathan, and Gravy is the song. Some more great music coming up here are the McAllister Brothers, and what was the track I picked out here? Don't Fall in Love with Me.

Yes, indeedy. Justin McGuirk and picked a winner when I Fell in Love with You, and that's from the album of the same title. Now, two ladies by request. One is Kathy Crinian, and this lady here, Emma Cahill, Never Ending Song of Love for You.

I don't have to tell you, that's Kathy Crinian and a song called Millie. That's from the album Lovin' What I Do, and I think that's going to be an album of the year. Here's a man that's Nashville bound, I'm sure. His name is Jordan Mogie, and he's a big Johnny Cash fan like myself, and this is So Doggone Lonesome.

Yes, indeed. Cleona Hagen is the name, and Cowboy Yodel is the song, and must say I like it. Cleona doing very well for herself on the music scene. Here's three ladies that are doing also very well on the Irish music scene: Bernie Heaney, C.C. Cooper, and Lorraine MacDonald. They call themselves Honky Tonk Angels, and this is Hush Hush.

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3: Well, there you have it now. Three lovely ladies, Bernie Heaney, Cece Cooper and Lorraine MacDonald, and hush hush, so don't tell anybody, okay? 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

That's Ryan Turner and Tequila Makes Her Clothes Fall Off. I wonder where would a man get a bottle of that stuff. This is Shawnee Mac for now, and what is a sweet Maureen?

That's the gentleman of country music, the one and only T.R. Dallas. Talk about keeping the good wine to last. Well, that's it, friends. 2 hours have come and gone. Hopefully you enjoyed some of the music and songs, and we'll do it all again real soon. So until the next time, this is John Dean saying thank you so much for listening. All the very best for now, and bye-bye.

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Oh, hello, and geographically we started with Back Home Feeling by Paige Plaisance from a Louisiana album from last year. A very good afternoon, good evening, or good morning to you all. I am David Dodson, and this is the Cletus & Co. 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But never mind, sinuses blocked, eyes streaming, country music.

0: That's right.
1: I did say at the beginning of the show about my hay fever, and we kicked off straight away after that with Floorboard Full of Roses by David Lewis, and that's a single, and I do hope he's going to bring another album out, because the two albums I've got of East Hope Top Far have been fantastic. Then we had Ball and Chain from the Isaac Jacob Band. I think that's a debut on the show for them, and that features Courtney Patton, who has been on the show many times. Right, what's coming up on the rest of the playlist today? We've got something very special that I've been waiting to play for a long time coming up next, but before that we're going to go through what we have got on the rest of the show. We've got a classic cover that we've done recently, but this time it's in Spanglish. Yep, we got a Spanglish song on this week's Cletus & Co radio show. We've also got, following that, a country classic of a fantastic Willie Nelson song that was on one album and then later became a title track of another album. We've got the LSD track for my wife, the long suffering Debs, and I'm going to actually play Shaboozy on this week's Cletus & Co radio show. I can't believe I'm playing Shaboozy, but there you go, I am. We will end the show with at least two drinking tracks, in fact just two drinking tracks at the most, because that's all I've got ready for you. Right, I did say that I've got something very special coming up for you. It's Wouldn't Say If It Wasn't So. It's by Lonnie Hutchins, and from an album called Buried Loot, Demos from the House of Cash and Outlaw Era, 73 to 78. And that came out in 2015, the actual album. It's basically a lost recording sort of thing thrown together into an album. It's quite sweet, the whole album. Lonnie Hutchins, it's spelled L-O-N-E-Y rather than L-O-N-N-I-E, because his parents couldn't spell right. That's it, they just couldn't spell it right, so he got a strange spelling of the name Lonnie. Right, here we go. I'm going to play you the track which I think is fantastic, Wouldn't Say If It Wasn't So.

That was from Australian William Alexander, a bit of a Australian folk country there. And William Alexander got his sound working the cattle and stations and farms of New South Wales. We're going to return straight back over to the United States with Jim Croce. I think that's how you would say it, or Croce. Anyway, he was a folk pop rock singer-songwriter from the late 60s, early 70s, and he released an album called You Don't Mess Around With Jim in 1972. We're going to play the title track for that. But in September 1973, he tragically lost his life in an airplane crash. And this is a wonderful story. Yeah, not the airplane crash, of course, but the story of You Don't Mess Around With Jim. Listen to it. It's got some fantastic lyrics on it, and it's very outlaw.

That's a guy called Nathan Evans Fox, and he's got a new album out called Heirloom, which comes out on the 29th of May. And Nathan was raised on four generations of family land at the end of a dead-end road in Glen Alpine, North Carolina. Fox grew up in a community shaped by mill closures, factory layoffs, and slow erosion of working-class stability. So basically, he's a blue-collar porch singer, really, and a lot of his songs are protest songs, equally at home on the porch or as protest songs. We've got a country classic. Oh no, before I carry on, I'm making that Cleese's track of the week, because there's a lot of layers to the work of Nathan Evans Fox. Right, we've got a classic cover now, followed by a country classic. The classic cover is one we've done before. The Chair, originally by, of course, George Strait. And George Strait released that in 1985. It was written by Hank Cochran and Dean Dillon. We've done it before, but we're going to do a slight twist on it. We're going to do a Spanglish version on it. It's called The Chair Miluga Spanglish by Sammy Arriaga. He's also got a full Spanish version of it out at the moment, and it's very good. If you did listen to the Cleats & Co. radio show 300th edition, you would have heard that I did a couple of Spanish versions of English songs, including one which was Spanglish. I did a Spanish version of Jolene. So there is a lot of crossover between the Spanish music of the South, the Mexican and all of that, the Tex-Mex stuff, and Spanish music and country music, and they all collide. And I do like to highlight that every now and again on the Cleats & Co. radio show. So this is the classic cover of The Chair, Miluga.

surprised to find my mind still fairly sound. I guess Nashville was the roughest, but I know I've said the same about them all. We received our education in the cities of the nation, me and Paul. Almost busted in Laredo, but for reasons that I'd rather not disclose. But if you're staying in a motel there and leave, just don't leave nothing in your clothes. And at the airport in Milwaukee, they refused to let us board the plane at all.

That's Me and Paul. That's a Willie Nelson song. You can probably tell that. It was on an album called Yesterday's Wine in 1971. And the Paul in Me and Paul refers to Nelson's long-term drummer, Paul English. And it was also released as a standalone album, Me and Paul, from 1984. So he re-released Me and Paul and made it the title track, basically, a few years later. And now we've got on the show, I believe we played this guy before, Mike Campbell and the Dirty Knobs. They've got an album coming out called No Regrets on June the 12th on Sandfly and 30 Tigers. And basically, Mike Campbell played along with he was basically in Tom Petty and the Heartbreakers, and he did work a lot of work with Fleetwood Mac. And on this particular album, you've got appearances from the B-52s, Kate Pearson, and Morgan Stapleton's on there also. So we're going to play the track, and the track is called No Regrets, and it's a bit. It's a bit rockier than the normal stuff on the Clits & Co. radio show, but with a pedigree like Mike Campbell, he's a shoo-in.

You can absolutely hear Tom Petty and the Heartbreakers in that track, No Regrets by Mike Campbell and the Dirty Knobs. Look forward to playing more of that album if I happen to come across it when it comes out on June the 12th. It's now time for the LSD track from my wife, The Long Suffering Debs. Now, I can't remember if I've actually played this track, but Debs and I were playing stuff on the TV last night before recording, and I played this and she loved it. So it's a very late addition to the playlist. It's the LSD track. It's Jamie by Zach Bryan, and it features a certain Charles Wesley Godwin, and it's on the Summertime Blues album. EP was that? I can't remember. It's an EP from 2022. So do enjoy this. It's absolutely stunning. And as I said, I actually can't remember if I've played this, because it's been knocking around in my playlists for ages.

Well, he is my final serenade. He is a gun and he is a blade. He is a picture that I saved for too long. He is my credit card.

That's Here by Mumford & Sons from their current album Prizefighter, and yeah, you guessed it, that featured a certain Chris Stapleton. You knew that anyway, didn't you? I think we've reached the end of this week's Clits & Co radio show. I think we're about done. I think we've only got about 6 minutes left. We have 7 minutes left. Right, so I've got to squeeze in two more tracks. We've got one from Hannah Marie Kelly and one from a girl called Wednesday. And okay, Hannah Marie Kelly's is Yo Mama's Mascadine. Mascadine is like a wine, and Wednesday's got elderberry wine. So we've got back-to-back females singing about some form of wine. Not okay. So thank you very much for listening. Do join in, join us again next week, and do keep it on this radio show. And cheers. Have a drink on me.

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2: 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It's called Hard to Hold.

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He skipped through life 'cause he liked to get stoned, and he threw away the clocks in his

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What a way to kick off the album zone here on CMR Nashville with the 2026 Academy of Country Music's Vocal Duo of the Year, Brooks and Dunn, together with Marcus King there on a new version of Rock My World, Little Country Girl, which came out on the album Reboot 2 they released last year. And we're going to go through the winners here on the album zone today, and we're also going to hear two tracks from each of our three featured albums, beginning with 49 Winchester and the album Change of Plans. First of all, this is Bringing Home the Bacon.

from 49 Winchester, one of our three featured albums this week, Change of Plans, That Slowly, and before that it was Bringing Home the Bacon. We'll have tracks from the other featured albums from Ashley McBride and Dave Fenley, respectively, before the end of the show. But we kicked off with the vocal duo of the year at the ACMs. We're now going to hear the vocal group of the year. The award went to the Red Clay Strays. And this is Caddo County from the soundtrack to the movie Twisters.

That's the Red Clay Strays and Caddo County. And for the second year in a row, the Music Event of the Year award went to Riley Green and Ella Langley. They won last year for You Look Like You Love Me, and they won this year for Don't Mind If I Do.

Don't mind if I do. Riley Green and Ella Langley, the music event of the year at the Academy of Country Music Awards. Right, the new male artist of the year award went to Tucker Wetmore. Here's a track from his album What Not To that came out last year. This is Drunk on Her.

New Male Artist of the Year. That's Tucker Wetmore and Drunk on Her. We'll hear the New Female Artist of the Year shortly, but first of all, here's a couple of tracks from the second of our featured albums, Ashley McBride and the album Wild. We played two yesterday, two more coming up right now. First of all, this is Behind Bars.

two tracks there from our second featured album, Ashley McBride, and the album Wild. That was, first of all, Behind Bars, and there was 10 to Midnight. Right, the new female artist of the year now from the Academy of Country Music Awards. This is Avery Anna. This track from the album Let Go Letters. This is Cheerios.

new female artist of the year for 2026 at the ACM Awards. That's Avery Anna from the album Let Go Letters. That's Cheerios. Okay, last week we played tracks from all of the five albums in the running for Album of the Year. The award went to Parker McCollum for his self-titled album. Congratulations to him. From it, this is Sunny Days.

from the album of the year, Parker McCollum. That's Parker McCollum and Sunny Days. Right, one of the biggest winners of the night was Cody Johnson, taking home not only the Male Artist of the Year award, but also the big one, Entertainer of the Year. We're now going to hear a track from his forthcoming album. This is I Want You.

album comes out on the 26th of June. Banks of the Trinity. That's Cody Johnson, not only Male Artist of the Year, but also Entertainer of the Year at the ACM Awards. We've got one more winner to hear, but first of all, we've got two tracks from our third featured album, Dave Fenley, Rest of My Life. We're going to hear the title track, but first of all, a cover of a song that you probably know best by Lionel Richie.

is his name. The album is called Rest of My Life. That was the title track, and before that, his version of Stuck on You. We'll hear more from that album, and indeed the other featured albums from 49 Winchester and from Ashley McBride, respectively, in the weeks to come here on the Album Zone. We're going to play out with one more winner from the ACMs. We heard her earlier, actually. We heard her earlier with Riley Green on Don't Mind If I Do. That wasn't the only award she took home, the music event of the year. She also took home the Artist Songwriter of the Year award, Female Artist of the Year, and also Song and Single of the Year for this, which not only has been a chart-topping country song, but also has topped the Billboard Hot 100 chart as well. From the number one album, Dandelion, we're going to play out with Ella Langley and the song Choosing Texas, which actually Miranda Lambert had a hand in writing. The Song of the Year goes to the songwriters, and the song was written by Miranda Lambert, Luke Dick, and Joy Beth Taylor. Choosing Texas by Ella Langley, the song that's going to play us out here on the Album Zone. I've been David Lovell. You've been listening to the Album Zone. Do join me again next week. I'm here every Monday and Tuesday at 3 p.m. or 11 p.m. GMT, with another chance to hear the show on Tuesdays and Wednesday mornings at 7 a.m. GMT. I'll be here counting on your company, so don't you dare miss it. In fact, you be sure of it. Ta-da!

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2: Morgan Wallen's song about his son, Superman. It's called Superman, and it's the first song he's put out about his son. If you didn't know, Morgan Wallen has a 5-year-old son named Indigo. Morgan's caption for the song before releasing it read, "Been trying for a long time to write a song I love to my son. None of them ever felt good enough because of how perfect I wanted something like this to be. And not saying this is perfect, but I am very proud of it." He didn't just tease us with a snippet of the song. He released almost 3 minutes worth. The track reflects Wallen's vulnerability and desire to be a role model for his son, despite his own imperfections. In Superman, Wallen candidly addresses his struggles with decision-making and personal flaws, promising to always strive to be the best version of himself for Indigo. The lyrics explore themes of redemption, resilience, and the hope that his son will see him as a hero, even when life has challenges. Wallen's emotional connection to the song was evident as he admitted it brought him to tears during its creation. Morgan Wallen is a country singer from Schneidville, Tennessee, who rose from The Voice in 2014 to become one of the most commercially dominant artists in modern country music, with record-breaking albums, major controversies, and a massive global fan base. Morgan Wallen is now considered one of the biggest stars in all of music, not just country. He holds 21 number one country radio singles, 225 weekly atop the country albums chart, a record, one of the highest grossing tours. Morgan Wallen's Superman, a heartfelt, loving song for Indigo.
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0: lagging behind. Oh Lord, I feel like we've been talking a whole hang.
1: Welcome again to another 2 hours of the very best from the best. This is Tim Rogers Country, and I'm Tim Rogers. Thanks for listening. It stops me from thinking I'm talking to myself every week. Thanks also to Mark Chestnut and George Jones from 1992 and Talking to Hank. Well, as usual today, classic country favourites from across the decades, plus the cream of the new releases. Now, here's another great combination of voices.

Tim Rogers Country and a great combination there. Daryl Singletree, what a great voice he had. Complete with Rhonda Vincent on that old Osborne Brothers song from 1966. The Osborne Brothers wrote it too, clever chaps. And there's Daryl and Rhonda's version of Up This Hill and Down. After that, the title track from Hayley Witter's album from last year. It's called Corn Queen. Love the music of Hayley Witter's. All right, let's continue on now with a bit of a sleep at the wheel and the music for the country calendar. Yes, that's the sleep at the wheel behind me and the Pedernales Stroll, which starts this week's calendar on Tim Rogers Country. First of all, the 18th of May, the Oak Ridge Boys, the late great Joe Bonsall. He was born in 1948, George Strait, 74, David Nail, 47. On the 19th,

Mickey Newbury, born 1940. Shooter Jennings, son of Waylon, he's 47. Lainey Wilson, 34. And on the 20th of May, a Pulitzer Prize was awarded posthumously to Hank Williams, 57 years after his death, for his impact on country music over the years. And that was awarded in 2010. Also on the 20th, Marty Robbins' song, A White Sport Coat and a Pink Carnation, that hit number one on Billboard's country jukebox chart in 1957. Also on the 20th, John Pardee, he's 41. On the 21st, Billy Walker and his wife Betty were sadly killed in an automobile accident in 2006. Cody Johnson, who you can hear later on the program, he's 39. On the 22nd, country music producer and talent scout Ralph Peer, he discovered Jimmy Rogers and the Carter family. He was born in 1892. Diamond Rio's Dana Williams, he'll be 65. Bobby Braddock, Reba McEntire and Gene Shepherd, they joined the Country Music Hall of Fame in 2011. On the 23rd, the old bluegrass man, Mack Wiseman, he was born 1925. Jim Rees made his first Opry appearance in 53. Ferlin Husky and Billy Sherrill joined the Country Music Hall of Fame in 2010. Shelley West is 68, Jewel 52, Bob Dylan 85. Finally, on the 24th, Jimmy Rogers' last recording session took place in 1933, and daughter of Johnny Cash, Roseanne, she will be 71. Okay, time to blow the candles out on the Tim Rogers Country Birthday Cake.

So happy birthday wishes this week go out to George Strait. He is 74 this week, and Lainey Wilson, she's 34. First off, you heard George Strait, and from 1992, from the soundtrack of the movie Pure Country, which is one of the few movie appearances he ever agreed to, and that's a song called Overnight Mail. Next up, Lainey, from her album Bell Bottom Country, Country's Cool Again. We move on and check out the top five country singles in America at the time of broadcasting. Let's kick it off now, and our only new entry, it comes from Ella Langley.

Well, this week on Tim Rogers Country, as you'll find across the 2 hours, the sort of Ella Langley and Luke Combs show. They're proving it. In at number five this week, our only new entry, Ella Langley and Be Her. More from the charts a little later. Let's have some Randy Travis now.

0: duo play there for Randy Travis from 1989. It was his 10th number one. Originally a 1954 hit for Brooke Benton. Randy there, and It's Just a Matter of Time. That was the A side. And the B side, a song co-written by Randy himself. This Day Was Made for Me and You.
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Well, I do like bringing new talent to our airwaves, and there's a fella to watch, maybe, Josiah Siska. He hails from Georgia, and there's his current single, I Saw the Neon Light.

Tim Rogers Country and taking you back to 1976. This week in that year, it was the turn of Ronnie Millsap to be at the number one position in the country singles chart in America. It was his fifth number one, in fact. And there you have it. What goes on when the sun goes down?

0: Well, I'm always pleased to hear something from Joe Nichols and play him on the program. Got a great voice, hasn't he? There's something new from him. Goodbyes are hard to listen to. All right, let's go back to the big five now.
1: Number 5.

Still at number four this week, it's Cody Johnson and his current single, it's called The Fall. Looking forward to hearing something new from Cody Johnson, and you'll hear it, I guarantee, on Tim Rogers Country. Our first triple play now got music from 68, 73, and 88.

traversing the decades on Tim Rogers Country, country memories and country hits. First off, Connie Smith from 1968, a top 20 from her album Connie and the Country, Cry, Cry, Cry. Next up, Buck Owens from 1973, You Ain't Gonna Have Old Buck to Kick Around No More. Sets the tempo nicely for that song. Buck Owens, as I say, from 1973. Finally, the band that did so well for a short period of time. In fact, they were one of the 80s top bands, and they called themselves Southern Pacific from 1988, New Shade of Blue. After the top of the hour, you can hear a new release from Vince Gill from the latest 50 Years From Home EP. And to take us closer to the top of the hour, another look at this week's singles chart, and it comes from Tucker Wetmore.

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